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3: Plan accordingly.
4: Tonight, clear skies with a low of 13. Tomorrow, mainly sunny and a high of 25. Thursday, sunny with a high of 21. And Friday, cloudy with a chance of showers and a high of 21. Currently, it's 22.
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I'm Tony the Reno. Have you seen Lionel Richie live? Have you seen Earth, Wind, and Fire live? Now, have you seen them together? It takes it from being two artists to like four and a half. Because it's such an amazing party. You'll be dancing in the aisles the whole night long for the Sing a Song All Night Long tour. You get tickets now at LiveNation.com or win yours. Just come on.

0: 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Stevie Nicks' birthday, Edge of 17, Gypsy, or Silver Springs from Fleetwood Mac. We're playing...
1: Yeah!
0: This one from the 80s-ized Fleetwood Mac. I know that's 80s-ized isn't a word, but we're going with it anyway. Happy birthday to Stevie, and let's enjoy this one tonight on the All Request Hour. This is Gypsy. So-

0: two iconic acts. One amazing night. And you're there for it all. 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Right here.
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0: 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You know when they team up, they just have such a good time together. And you are going to see Lionel Richie and Earth, Wind & Fire do a couple together for sure. The Sing a Song All Night Long tour stepping off in a matter of weeks. And you can pick your tickets to any date on that tour you want to win. 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

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Kingston's 102.7 Well FM. I'm Tony Marino. We've been talking about Stevie Nicks all night. She's not the only one with a birthday today. How about Lenny Kravitz? Let's celebrate him. Guess here one of his biggest songs. You could win some birthday bucks for yourself in about 8 minutes.

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1: 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And if you can correctly text in the air on the timeline, you could win that $100. In the year we're talking about tonight, Google launches. Bet you used that once, twice, a bazillion times today, right? Just a couple. John Elway finally gets his trophy as the Broncos top the Packers in the game. Oh, and Lenny Kravitz celebrating a birthday as well. Not just Stevie Nicks tonight. Lenny's hitting it big with Fly Away. Happy 62nd to Lenny. What year did all that happen? 1996, 1997, or 1998? Text your guest to enter and win to 877-909-1989.
0: Down. 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
4: Tonight, clear skies with a low of 13. Tomorrow, mainly sunny and a high of 25. Thursday, sunny with a high of 21. And Friday, cloudy with a chance of showers and a high of 21. Currently, it's 22.

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0: What year are we talking about on the timeline? Google first opens its doors, or its online doors. Wasn't even the biggest search engine at first, but before you know it, oh, we're all using that, right? John Elway finally gets his championship as the Broncos talk the Packers. And this guy, our birthday boy, turning 62 today, hitting it big with this one.

0: 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Iconic acts. One amazing night. Amazing night. And you're there for it all. Keep listening and you could win tickets to the Sing a Song All Night Long 2026 tour. 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

0: 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I'm Tony the Reno. Stevie Nicks' birthday tonight. We've been celebrating and helping pick some of her best all night long in the spotlight. How about we put our Stevie Nicks brains to the test, too? Huh? Throwback Nation, Facebook, and Instagram, if you haven't already seen it. Can you name all the Stevie songs? Put you to the test now. 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
4: Plan accordingly.
5: Tonight, clear with a low of 13. Tomorrow, mainly sunny with a high of 25. Thursday, sunny with a high of 21. And Friday, chance of showers with a high of 21 and a low of 10. Currently, it's 20.
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And remember, Thursday night is the night you win your tickets in. Earth, Wind & Fire and Lionel Richie. Come on back and win.

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1: 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I believe this qualifies as an upset. A landslide, Silver Springs or Sarah? For Stevie Nicks' birthday, I thought we were doing landslide for sure. But your texts have determined otherwise. You can always text us with your feedback. 877-909-1989. Sarah, it is all yours for Stevie. Wait.

0: iconic acts. Iconic acts. One amazing night. Amazing night. And you're there for it all. Keep listening and you could win tickets to the Sing a Song All Night Long 2026 tour. 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And Lionel Richie. 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

0: Now, my parents have a queen bed that they're famous for.
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0: They like a queen. Yeah. 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I don't know. But my dad leaves both his feet dangling off the edge of the bed.
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0: I do know that.
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0: No, they are bent down. 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
1: When you say dangling, I'm like, wait, so is it at the knee?
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mighty long time, but I'm here to tell you, there's something else. The afterworld. A world of never-ending happiness. You can always see the sun. Day or night.

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Kingston's 102.7. Wow FM. I'm Tony Marino, class of 1984. You get the spotlight tonight. The late night class reunion's just getting started. And if you think of Prince's guitar work on that one being pretty good, and don't sleep with the guitar on this one either from Huey Lewis and the News. Class of 84, let's air guitar with you.

0: for the class of 84 with Beverly Hills Cop style music there. No words required. We knew exactly what was going on. I'm Tony Lorino. More of those movie songs from the 80s, including one that answers the question, who are you going to call? You know the answer. Don't think about it too much, and we'll sing it along in moments.
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4: Tonight, clear skies with a low of 13. Tomorrow, mainly sunny with a high of 25. Thursday, sunny and a high of 21. And Friday, clouds roll in with a chance of showers and a high of 21. Currently, it's 19.
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Better taste, better nutrition, better eggs. Same title of the song. Two completely different songs. Two groups that could not be more different. But in 1984, we're taking action. We're taking a step that both groups are encouraging us to take. We're the groups. What's the name of the song? Stay with us. We'll fill you in coming up.

0: Two iconic acts. One amazing night. And you're there for it all. Keep listening and you could win tickets to the Sing a Song All Night Long 2026 tour starring Earth, Wind & Fire and Lionel Richie. 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Right here.
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Class of 84, your hour of hits on the late night class reunion. Well, Van Halen told us to jump and rock out. These ladies told us to jump too. They were on more of the dance floor circuit, but in 1984, completely different songs. We're jumping both ways with the Pointer Sisters on the late night class reunion.

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8: Tonight, a few clouds hanging around with a low of 16. Wednesday, mainly sunny with a high of 24. Thursday, sunny with a high of 21. Currently, it's 10.
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1: 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Think about like when you were a kid and you had those late night sleepovers and you'd be like, hey, I have something to tell you. 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
2: Plan accordingly.
3: Tonight, partly cloudy with a low of 12. Thursday, sunny and a high of 21. Friday, a mix of sun and clouds with a high of 21 and a chance of showers. Currently, it's 17.

0: 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Yeah, we love to say wow with some of the songs you just haven't heard in a long, long time. 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
6: Tonight, partly cloudy with a low of 12. Thursday, sunny with a high of 21. Friday, a mix of sun and cloud with a high of 21. Currently, it's 18.

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6: Tonight, partly cloudy with a low of 12. Thursday, sunny with a high of 21. Friday, a mix of sun and clouds with a chance of showers and a high of 21. Currently, it's 16.
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1: Two different socks today. 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
5: Tonight, partly cloudy with a low of 12. Thursday brings sunny skies and a high of 21. Friday features a mix of sun and cloud with a high of 21. Currently, it's 14.

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4: Tonight, partly cloudy with a low of 12. Thursday, sunny and a high of 21. Friday, a mix of sun and clouds with a chance of showers, high of 21. Currently, it's 15.

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0: KingstonDaily.ca newsroom. Here's what you need to know.
1: I'm Marina Dixon, keeping you in the loop this morning. There's another candidate seeking the mayor's seat in Kingston. Sydenham District Councillor Connie Glenn is running on housing and affordability, something she says she'd like to see the city be more aggressive on. Glenn is in her first term as a city councillor and feels the time is right to run for mayor.
2: I absolutely love being a councillor. It's been a really good experience, but there are things that I would like to see move forward with a more progressive sort of attitude. So I do think that there's more we can do.
1: Glenn says she'd also like to see a permanent solution to the LaSalle Causeway Bridge. New details have been released about the oxygen leak that temporarily closed the emergency department at Lennox and Addington County General Hospital in Napanee Monday night. Staff in laboratory and diagnostic imaging areas, along with residents in the Oakwood long-term care section, were relocated. Hospital inpatients and Countryview Care residents were not affected. Officials say the leak was stopped around 3:30 in the morning. No injuries were reported and normal operations have resumed. And dozens of grade 8 students from First Nations communities were at Queen's University. They were part of Good Roots, a program at Queen's that gives Indigenous youth an opportunity to explore a career in STEM. Program lead Kayla Ford says it's a way to get them interested in the fields.
3: They have the opportunity to continue on to the First Nations STEM Futures Academy, where we want to keep that spark going. We want to keep supporting that interest and that passion for them to keep striving towards pursuing a career in STEM.
1: Around 40 students were at the ARC yesterday, where staff demonstrated techniques to apply first aid and perform exercise activities. In sports, Vegas is moving on to the Stanley Cup Final. They beat Colorado 2-1 last night, so they win the series 4-0. At the IIHF Men's World Hockey Championships, Team Canada edged Czechia 3-2, finishing first in Group B in the preliminary round. Canada will face the U.S. in the quarterfinal game tomorrow. In baseball, the Jays beat Miami 8-1. And in basketball action, Oklahoma City beat San Antonio 127-114. The next time you're scrolling through your phone, visit KingstonDaily.ca and see what Kingston is talking about. 401 Traffic and Weather together next.
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8: With this first check on your drive this morning, I just did my first run through the traffic cameras, and the 401 between Belleville and Brockville at this early hour is very, very lightly traveled, not seeing any live lane issues or slowdowns to hold you up as you start your Wednesday morning. Your forecast for today, we do start off with sunshine. We'll see increasing clouds as we get into the afternoon, the high reaching 25. Partly cloudy overnight tonight. Winds pick up a little bit. We'll see gusts overnight to 40 kilometers an hour with the low dropping down to 12. Tomorrow will be a mix of sun and clouds in the morning, more clouds than sun in the afternoon. Those wind gusts to 40 will continue with the high reaching 23. Looking for more transparency from your mechanic? 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
2: Let's do this thing. Good morning. We are Joey and Lauren. Thanks for hanging out. We are asking for any summer bucket list items you've got. We're just looking. Lauren's in a big, like, let's make summer memories mode. And so we need them. We need them on the cheap, too. Don't be saying, like, oh, just take your kids to Bora Bora, to those huts. They love it every year.
3: That'd be nice. Yeah. Someone wants to fund that trip.
2: I'm talking, like, balling on a budget.
3: Yeah, and I'm actually not even talking about things that even cost money. I want to build kind of a cute little bucket list with our kiddos. We'll take submissions. We'll chat about it a little bit more. But I was thinking things like, oh, like, go try out a new park, go see a movie, or go, you know, go here or check out this. I don't know, just something cute that's
2: like here. And we don't want to use ChatGPT. We want your help. All right, let's get trending stories up next.
3: I have the most misspelled word, and I got to admit, I misspell this constantly. It's next on Joey and Lauren.
0: 102.7.
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1: Joey and Lauren, and let's get your trending stories. Lauren, what is trending?
2: Would you return cash if you found it? There is a man who discovered a fanny pack containing thousands of dollars. And it was hanging on a bathroom handrail at a convenience store bathroom. So, I can totally see this happening. I would take off my purse or my fanny pack, whatever, hang it on a little hook.
1: Yeah, they had a little cash there.
2: Hanging on the handrail. So, this guy goes in to use the bathroom, and in the stall, he sees this thing. Had $30,000 of cash inside. Who's carrying cash like that? I don't even carry $3 of
1: Vegas
2: cash on
1: gamblers,
2: me.
1: I guess?
2: Absolutely crazy. But $30,000, this man did return the cash that he found inside the bathroom. He said, it wasn't mine to take. I was not raised that way. And obviously that money could be life-changing
1: for him.
2: Hold on
1: a second. There's a lot of people saying, I wasn't raised that way either, but I've never been offered that scenario.
2: Apparently, the owner of the bag eventually contacted the police to report the missing money, and they used security footage to identify the guy as the person who found it.
1: Oh.
2: And I hope, hopefully, he gets some sort of a tip or something.
1: I would hope so.
2: I feel like I would tip if that was my cash.
1: That's an awkward. You definitely have to go to the police when you lose something like that, because you call, you know, a store manager. Hey, I left a bag in the bathroom. Yeah, sure. What does it look like? What's in it? Like $30,000. Okay, that's gonna go over well.
2: Yeah, I'm really, really glad that it was returned. But man. You can't say you wouldn't be tempted.
1: I know.
2: To take
1: a
2: little bit off the top. What is the most misspelled word in this new Google search study that they just did? What do you think it is?
1: I'll tell you mine. Again, I think if I'm having a problem with it, not saying I'm grammar police, but I'm going to say maybe I'm not the only one. Apparently. I can't do apparently.
2: Really?
1: I don't know. Every time I spell, I don't think I've ever spelt it right the first time in my life. Apparently and restaurant. Still don't
2: restaurant,
1: know how to spell restaurant.
2: Restaurant is how I always say it in my brain.
1: R-E-S-T-A-U-R-A-N-T?
2: Yeah.
1: That's just
2: good
1: weird.
2: Job.
1: I don't like that.
2: I think for me, a word that I always get confused on, I have to pause, think about it, is thorough. If I have to write a word,
1: I'm screwed.
2: Thorough, because I always start to write through.
1: Just use a different word.
2: Right, exactly.
1: What do you need to do? You need to be like, I need to put thorough in this.
2: I will tell you what was ranked as the number one misspelled word, but first let me give you some others on the list. Separate.
1: Oh, yeah. Separate.
2: Niece. Niece is tricky.
1: N-I-E-C-E?
2: Yes. Good job. I before E, except after C. Beautiful. Got that one good.
1: B-E-A-U-tiful.
2: Yeah. We have a friend. Their son's name is Bo. And if I'm ever texting and it's B-E-A-U, if I ever text out his name like, happy birthday, Bo, or something, it always auto-populates to beautiful.
1: Happy birthday, beautiful.
2: Every time. Definitely because tomorrow...
1: Ooh, tomorrow, is it one M or two? It's two M's, right? T-O-M-M?
2: No, it's one.
1: Dang.
2: Business favorite and the number one, very trendy, bougie.
1: Oh, yeah. Why would anybody know how to spell that?
2: Do you know how to spell bougie?
1: I'm going to guess B-O-U. It's either G-I-E or G-E-E. I'm going to go B-O-U-G-I-E.
2: You're correct.
1: There we go, baby.
2: I thought it was B-O-U-J-E-E.
1: No, I've never thought
2: with
1: of J.
2: With a J, right?
1: But I thought it was, so B-O-U-G-I-E, okay.
2: Yes, you got it.
1: But I can see people thinking it's B-O-U-G-E-E.
2: All right, be honest, and I'm asking all of the people.
1: Okay.
2: Do you think you settled in your relationship?
1: No, I know I didn't. You definitely have an argument.
2: Did you settle with your current romantic partner? Because, and this is just a... question I'm throwing out there because one in three adults say that they think they settled for their current romantic partner.
1: I hope that's not dinner conversation.
2: Right? I'm like, don't have a conversation about this.
1: Honey,
2: but I'm just
1: I
2: curious.
1: Know I settled, but it's really worked out.
2: Oh my gosh.
1: It's really panned out well with our kids.
2: No, I don't think I settled either.
1: You really don't
2: so? Yeah, no, not at all.
1: The one thing I try to tell people all the time that I love about our relationship, for those of you who don't know, best friends since high school, married since... married for 14 years. Is that what it was? Are we at 14?
2: Yeah.
1: Okay. The one thing I tell people all the time and that I love about our story, our backgrounds are extremely different and our families are extremely different. That's the one thing that I didn't expect. But like our families are totally different
2: in
1: our backgrounds.
2: The Capulets and the something in the Capulets. What's the Romeo and Juliet families?
1: Yeah.
2: What are their names? Capulets and the what's it called?
1: The what's it? I don't know what. I've never seen it.
2: Montagues. I had to Google it really quick.
1: Who are the Montagues and what are they like and what are the Capulets like?
2: I'd have to.
1: Because what was one like a rich family and one was not?
2: They just hated each other, I thought. I thought it was like
1: Our families don't hate each other.
2: No, I was just. It's kind of a funny thing.
1: I'm just saying, like, I couldn't say butt growing up or crap, and Lauren would watch rated R movies at like 7 years old. So that's what I'm saying when I say we come from very different backgrounds.
2: Okay, real quick. I said, what was the beef between the Montagues and the Capulets? It says a bitter generational blood war, an ancient grudge that escalated into frequent deadly street brawls.
1: Yeah, we didn't have a deadly blood oath grudge thing going on. I'm just saying that Lauren grew up a little more on the wild side. Exactly. And I was sheltered. Would you say I was sheltered?
2: I don't know. I didn't grow up in your household.
1: I was sheltered.
2: Those are some of your trending stories.
1: It's Joey and Lauren.

0: 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What's happening around the city from the KingstonDaily.ca newsroom? This is the 48.
1: Good morning, I'm Lorena Dixon from the KingstonDaily.ca newsroom. Here's what's happening over the next 48 hours in the city. 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This free drop-in event offers a welcoming space featuring guest speakers, lunch, board games, maker activities, and access to community resources from local organizations. Then tomorrow, it's all about recognizing local excellence at the 42nd Kiwanis Gus Marker Youth Sports Awards, taking place at Kingston City Hall from 7 p.m. till 9. 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
8: Taking another look at your drive this morning. It continues to be problem-free in the early going. If you are traveling the 401 eastbound or westbound between Belleville and Brockville, you're not going to find any live lane issues or slowdowns whatsoever. Your forecast for today, we start off with sunshine, increasing clouds this afternoon with the high reaching 25. Partly cloudy this evening. Winds pick up with gusts to 40 kilometers an hour overnight with a low down to 12. Mix of sun and clouds to start the day. Tomorrow, more cloud than sun in the afternoon. Those wind gusts to 40 continue with the high reaching 23. 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

0: Joey and Lauren, and if you spent any time the past few days eating an appetizer from a chain restaurant, well, buckle up. Lauren has what chefs are saying you should never order. A chef talking about Chili's or a TGI Fridays, get out of here.
1: That's what I say about this list. After I read it, I was like, but I love those things.
0: I will tell you, I know what's going to be on the list. I just know it. I know it. I guarantee you, these are appetizers.
2: Uh-huh.
0: I guarantee you they're going to say spinach and artichoke dip. They're going to say that it's either frozen or refrigerated and they just heat it up. Okay. Yeah, and when you order a spinach and artichoke dip, you're not sitting there thinking they start with a pan and they do some oil and butter and then they throw in some spinach and then they put in heavy cream.
1: Not necessarily. I also never order a spinach and artichoke dip ever because I know this sounds so cocky and annoying. I make the best artichoke dip. And so I'm like,
0: You do make a really good artichoke dip.
1: It's so good. I got a recipe from my friend and it was from her aunt. Got to give credit where credit is due. It's not my recipe, but I have been making it for years and I have not tried another dip that compares. So I don't even order it at restaurants.
0: Like, I'll be honest. When I go to restaurants.
1: So rude, but I'm just like, meh.
0: I absolutely am under the understanding that there's probably items that I eat that are microwaved. I understand that. Maybe. I mean, there's got to be something. Like, I worked at Applebee's. At least when I worked there, they had some microwaves.
1: Yeah.
0: And I don't go to a chain restaurant being like, I expect this is a made-from-scratch kitchen.
1: Well,
0: so I'm interested to hear.
1: Either way, there are professional chefs and cooks who have weighed in on this, and they have ranked a list of the appetizers you should never order at chain restaurants for many reasons, okay? So I will give you the top seven. Loaded potato skins is number seven.
0: Why? Because they say they're frozen? Yeah, I'm aware.
1: They're often overloaded with cheese and bacon, but they lack balance, making them more of a greasy, heavy bite before a meal.
0: I'm sorry.
1: And sometimes they're pre-made and reheated.
0: They're overloaded with cheese and bacon, and that's a bad thing.
1: By the way, I've never had a loaded potato skin I don't like.
0: The chef just said, yeah, but sometimes there's a lot of cheese and bacon on it. Yeah, that's why I get them loaded.
1: Okay, they said you should also avoid, at number six, you're going to hurt you. This will hurt your heart.
0: Queso?
1: French onion soup.
0: No, I love French onion soup.
1: They said sometimes it's just it's a soggy mess of onions, rubbery cheese. It'll ruin your appetite. They said some chains don't even do it justice. They treat it like an afterthought and they don't cook it properly.
0: Well, I will say I want a big old slice of bread and a ton of cheese on that thing. A ton of it.
1: Well, then it's
0: But apparently
1: right up your
0: they
1: alley.
0: Don't like bread and cheese.
1: Okay, number five on the appetizers you should never order, according to chefs, fried calamari. Mm-mm. I just had this the other day, and I actually really liked it.
0: I like calamari, yeah.
1: It says fried or grilled calamari needs to be prepared properly. And when it's fresh, it's great, but usually it is frozen at chain restaurants.
0: I didn't think they caught the squid that morning. What are we talking about?
1: Overly breaded, which I actually would agree with. There are some places I've been to where it is like just all breading. But they said it'll sit under a heat lamp at a lot of chain restaurants, and it's just blech.
0: Well, let's be honest. At most calamari, it's onion rings that kind of give you a fish vibe. Like, that's, it's an onion ring that you bite into, and you're like, no, it kind of tastes fish. Like,
1: you
0: that's
1: kinda go,
0: it.
1: Is that an onion ring,
0: yeah.
1: Or what was that?
0: It's like a meaty onion ring. Like, in fact, when I was a kid, I don't know if Olive Garden does calamari, don't they? I don't know. We were somewhere,
1: Maybe, someone
0: ordered it, and I was like, I thought it was going to be like a live squid. And they bring it out, and I'm like, oh, I'll try one of those. That looks great.
1: 100%. Yeah. It looks like a chicken nugget or a french fry.
0: No kidding, yeah.
1: Of course. Number four on the list, I'm sad to report, mozzarella sticks. They say obvious reasons. They're just fried, stuffed with cheese, but a lot of times they don't make you feel good before your meal.
0: Yeah, I'm not a huge fan of them anymore. I'm kind of falling out of love with them.
1: And a lot of times they're just frozen and then cooked like you would find in the freezer section at the store.
0: I would agree that they don't make me feel good to start my meal. Like, a bunch of fried cheese is a little rough to start.
1: My favorite thing I saw online, it was years ago, and I've said it before, but someone will go, would you like 9 cheese sticks? No, that's way too much cheese. What if I breaded them, deep fried them, and served it with some marinara sauce?
0: Yeah,
1: yes,
0: absolutely.
1: Please.
0: I'll take 2 baskets.
1: Next on the list is any pre-battered seafood. They said it's something you should steer clear of because it is likely frozen ahead of time, seafood.
0: Never thought it was the fresh catch of the day, but go ahead.
1: Top two. Number two is loaded fries. This one hurts my heart because I love some loaded fries.
0: See, I don't get fries as an appetizer. Because I feel like that's a side.
1: I normally don't either, but I do like those.
0: Yeah. Yeah, I'm not complaining about fries with stuff on them. Number one.
1: Okay, number one.
0: Spinach and artichoke dip.
1: No.
0: Queso.
1: No.
0: What am I missing?
1: I rarely ever have this. I'm surprised.
0: Onions?
1: No.
0: What am I missing?
1: Let me say, you actually brought this up to somebody the other day. You brought up this exact dish to somebody the other day because they're moving somewhere where it's very popular.
0: Queso.
1: No.
0: Clam chowder?
1: Fried ravioli.
0: Oh, yes. No, fried ravioli's awesome.
1: Fried ravioli, they said, is often not done right. They said sometimes it's not crispy and satisfying, and it's always a disappointment. They're limp or soggy, overcooked.
0: Listen, the argument lost me when they said potato wedges sometimes have a lot of cheese and bacon. Yeah, okay. All right, boo-hoo. It's Joey and Lauren.
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0: in Kingston.
1: Good morning. I'm Lorena Dixon from the KingstonDaily.ca newsroom with What's Good in Kingston. The Rolling Barrage is back for a 10th year. The Cross Canada Motorcycle Procession will stop in Kingston on August 9th. Event lead Richard Schumann says the Limestone City is one of the more popular stops on the tour.
2: They love Kingston. They love stopping here with the history, with Royal Military College, with the base. They love to have OPP members come out, and we would love to have more of the corrections join us this year as well.
1: Schumann expects about 175 motorcycles will be taking part in the event, which raises money and awareness of post-traumatic stress among first responders. Read more about this and other stories at KingstonDaily.ca. 401 Traffic and Weather together next.
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9: With this check on your drive, it continues to be problem-free on the 401 between Belleville and Brockville. Not seeing any issues or slowdowns whatsoever on the traffic cameras. 401 traffic appears to be moving at the speed limit through that entire stretch. Your forecast for today, we start off with sunshine. We'll see some increasing clouds this afternoon, the high getting up to 25. Partly cloudy this evening. A look for winds to pick up overnight. Gusts to about 40 kilometers an hour with a low to 12. Tomorrow, a mix of sun and clouds in the morning. More cloud cover in the afternoon. Those wind gusts to 40 will continue tomorrow with the high reaching 23. 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
1: It's Joey and Lauren. It's time for Would You Rather Wednesday. We answer your Would You Rather questions. What do we got, Lauren?
2: This might be one of the hardest Would You Rather questions.
1: All right.
2: Would you rather forget your kid's birthday once or you forget your anniversary every year? I think this is hard.
1: Your anniversary every year is like, you're asking for a death wish.
2: I think that's what I would choose, though. I would choose forget my anniversary every year.
1: Forgetting your kid's birthday is
2: like, face, like especially when they're old enough to know that that day is their birthday.
1: So they would know. Like you wouldn't be able to play it off. They would know.
2: Right. Like it would be one of those.
1: Yeah, they'd wake up the next day.
2: Mom, you forgot my birthday.
1: Oh.
2: And it just, I don't know. And I know every parent loves their kids. I'm not acting like I love my kids more than other parents do.
1: Well, that's what you said.
2: But I can't fathom disappointing them in that way. And I'm not saying they get the world on their birthday and we go to all these amazing whatever, whatever. No, it's just you want to make your child feel special, whether it's, you know, a balloon or you make them breakfast that's special. I think I'd say I'll forget our anniversary because I can't break my child's heart.
1: I think you're right. One of our kids, like when he gets emotional, he starts blinking fast. And it's basically him like
2: trying to keep himself from crying.
1: And it's like, and I've seen that a couple of times with things. Where he's like getting sad about something and he starts blinking fast and he's like, really? I'm like, dude, I can't handle that.
2: But what about disappointing your partner every single year? That's got to be tough too.
1: Though the anniversary, it's a two-way street. I always say that. The idea of like, you forgot our anniversary. Well, guess what? You could have woken up and said happy anniversary and it would have been fine. Like that's little relationship advice. Don't do the whole, I'm waiting for him to say happy anniversary.
2: It's
1: why?
2: Both of your day.
1: It's your anniversary. You can start off the day by saying it.
2: Would you rather give up caffeine forever or give up dessert forever?
1: Dessert forever.
2: Yeah, bye. Bye.
1: Yeah, no. There's too many times I'm dead tired and I'm not even fully convinced that caffeine works for me. There's times that I'm tired and I drink some caffeine and I'm like, oh, feeling great. And I'm like, no, is it probably my body being like, Joey, this has energy. You're going to drink it, you know?
2: I don't know. Luckily for me, I'm not a huge desserts person.
1: You're not. I am.
2: I choose salty over sweet every single time. So I'm okay with this. Sadly, I wish I could give up caffeine. I do wish I could. It's hard. It's hard in this industry.
1: But you drink more caffeine than I do. A lot more.
2: I'm going to come back a little bit.
1: Okay.
2: Don't look at my cup over here.
1: Yeah, I was going to say that thing's giant.
2: This one says, would you rather your boss follow you on all social media or your parents? I don't care either.
1: I don't really care either. My parents are so funny. I think my dad, I don't know about my mom, but at least my dad, like he's just starting to get into social media. And I'm like, Dad, you've lived an amazing life without this distraction. Don't. And he's like, but I think for them, it's a whole new world.
2: Well, they have time now.
1: Yeah, they have
2: like,
1: time.
2: Like, they're the ones who have time.
1: But, like, imagine, because my parents never had social media. My parents were never the Facebook parents. They never, ever, ever. Still, I think my mom does it. Half my siblings, off the grid. I don't think people realize that. Like, I don't have a sibling to look at on Facebook. Well, I get photos in the mail, pretty much, of their updates. But my dad now, I think, is like, I can open my phone and see what my old colleagues are doing for vacation. It's great.
2: That's a good point. You have one sibling that's active on social media.
1: I have one sibling on social media.
2: Your brother. That's
1: everybody
2: it.
1: Else is. I have.
2: And my siblings aren't on social media.
1: I know.
2: Whoa.
1: It's crazy.
2: So I'm jealous.
1: Like one of my brothers, I know he has never seen anything we've done. He knows I do a radio show. He knows that, but he wouldn't be able to tell you anything online about us because he is not online.
2: So, say what you want about him. Basically, he's never going to see it. There you go. Those are your Would You Rather questions.
1: Joey and Lauren. 102.

0: KingstonDaily.ca newsroom. Here's what you need to know.
1: I'm Marina Dixon, keeping you in the loop this morning. Sydenham District Councillor Connie Glenn is taking a stab at running to be Kingston's next mayor in the upcoming municipal election. Glenn's platform will include addressing housing and affordability, which she says will be more aggressive under her watch.
2: I think we need to and can do this faster, but we have to be creative and embrace different forms of housing and different opportunities to create the change that we need.
1: Other issues that Glenn wants to tackle are physician recruitment, public safety, and economic development. She's the second candidate in the race for mayor in Kingston after Stephen Cuthbertson. Kingston police say a scam is making the rounds in the city. The fake bank investigator scam involves callers phoning unsuspecting people, claiming to be investigating suspected fraud involving their account. Victims are asked for their personal and banking information, which is used to gain access to their accounts and withdraw money. Police say legitimate financial institutions will never ask for personal information over the phone. And time for our Animal House Showcase. Sheba's Haven Rescue is continuing its mission of caring for palliative dogs with life-limiting illnesses just outside of Kingston. The nonprofit organization provides comfort and specialized care to dogs that may otherwise have nowhere else to go. Chair and founder Catherine Pokriva shares the work that goes into an organization like this.
3: 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The feeding ritual in the morning with all the different medications takes a good 2 hours. 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
1: Check out the full interview on our website, KingstonDaily.ca. In sports, Vegas is moving on to the Stanley Cup Final. They beat Colorado 2-1 last night and advance 4-0 in that series. At the IIHF Men's World Hockey Championships, Team Canada edged Czechia 3-2 and finishes first in Group B in the preliminary round. They'll face the U.S. in the quarterfinal game tomorrow. In baseball, the Jays beat Miami 8-1. The next time you're scrolling through your phone, visit KingstonDaily.ca and see what Kingston is talking about. 401 Traffic and Weather together next.
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10: Well, with this check on your drive, it does continue to be a worry-free commute this morning. Not seeing any issues on the traffic cameras eastbound or westbound on the 401. If you are traveling between Belleville and Brockville, you'll find everything moving at the speed limit. Your forecast for today, starting off with sunshine, increasing clouds this afternoon, high reaching 25. Tonight, partly cloudy late this evening. Wind gusts are going to pick up before morning up to about 40 kilometers an hour with a low to 12. Tomorrow, we'll see a mix of sun and clouds in the morning, more cloud than sun in the afternoon. Those wind gusts of 40 will continue as well, with the high reaching 23. Drivers in Kingston know that after hitting some of our worst potholes, the smartest thing they should do is have Auto Service Kingston perform their next oil change, as suspension inspections are always included with your oil changes. 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
2: Here we go. Let's do this thing. Good morning. We are Joey and Lauren. Hello, Lauren.
3: Good morning. How are you today?
2: I'm great.
3: Good morning so far. You have been working out every morning before the show. I'm so proud of you. I'm very impressed.
2: Thank you.
3: I mean, it's so early. Like, people, I mean, I'm dead at that time of the day.
2: It's the only way. And anybody, I mean, my buddy actually shared this with me because my buddy does not work early mornings like we do, and he gets
3: up. My buddy does not work.
2: And he said, literally, he goes, Joey, I tried it all. I'll sneak away in the afternoon or after I drop the... He goes, the only way for me to be consistent is I have to be up before anybody's up and before I would have any other thing. And I've tried it. I've tried to do the late night thing. Nah. Oh, I'll have a slice of cheesecake instead.
3: Nighttime is hard. You have to commit before you get tired. Because the problem is I basically have to commit. What I've done is I will get dressed in my workout attire before putting kids down. So that way I have no excuse.
2: I'm in spandex for a reason.
3: Now. I'm already dressed.
2: All right, let's get trending stories up next.
3: I just not a good time, but I would like a divorce.
2: Oh, gosh. I thought you were messing up your words.
3: It'll make sense, and it's next on Joey and Lauren. Don't freak out.

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1: It's Joey and Lauren. It's trending stories right now. What's trending?
2: I want a divorce.
1: You know, you say that, but what if I said, oh my gosh, I'm so relieved. Thank you.
2: Okay, I've been holding it in. If anybody thinks I'm serious, I am not. I'm not, but
1: yet.
2: Wouldn't that be the craziest troll move ever? Like if we were on the rocks or something or having problems and I decided to just go freaking live on the radio and just tell you outright that I want a divorce.
1: That would absolutely be nuts.
2: That would be savage. No, but I am considering a sleep divorce. Something we have discussed many times on the show. It is trending, actually, where more and more couples are doing what's called a sleep divorce due to snoring, where people will sleep in separate rooms. Yeah. They say it actually strengthens marriage over time.
1: I don't...
2: Because you're not dealing with the annoyances while you're trying to sleep.
1: I'm not trying to disagree with scientists, but I don't think spending that much time away strengthens your marriage. Like
2: Even if you're just sleeping?
1: Even if you're just... Now, I do not like cuddling, and I don't like being snug with each other. I don't
2: also,
1: like that.
2: The older I get, I'm like, don't touch me.
1: Yeah, I'm okay with that. But there's something about waking up in the morning, thinking about so many things.
2: I thought you were going to say feeling like...
1: No, we don't talk about him yet. I think there's something about waking in the morning and you're by your partner. I do think that's important. We basically fist bump and then I go on the treadmill.
2: What's funny to me is the main purpose I just need you to sleep next to me is just in case I sleep through my alarm. I need you as my second person to nudge me.
1: And I'm there, to defend our family.
2: Yeah, exactly.
1: With my karate.
2: So I don't know. I think in all honesty, something we should discuss off the air. You need help. You need to seek help for your snoring.
1: Did I snore last night?
2: Yes.
1: Dang. I really thought I was going
2: to
1: be good.
2: And I don't know what to do anymore. I'm sick of leaving. I don't want to leave my bed. So I have earplugs, I got all the things. We've talked about it.
1: Lauren leaves gracious. I leave very dramatic. I go, fine, I'll just leave.
2: Fine. Running into the wall on your way out.
1: Yeah.
2: Aggressively grabbing your pillow. I'm leaving. Taco Bell just entered the cold brew game. They now serve cold brew coffee. Hi. Different flavors.
1: Hot take, no pun intended. Cold coffee it's already more mainstream than hot coffee. Hot coffee may go extinct. I'm serious.
2: Besides people at home.
1: I know a lot of people like to drink hot coffee at home, but I'm telling you right now, all these drive-through coffee places, they're not shelling out hot coffee anymore. There's no way.
2: Not as much. Taco Bell has released four new flavors of cold brew. They have their classic cold brew, vanilla cream cold foam cold brew.
1: Okay.
2: Caramel dulce cold foam. Took me a minute to read what I'm saying. Purple velvet cold foam is the other one. I don't know what that one is.
1: Man, I'll be honest. In the 90s, I never thought, man, this Taco Bell one day is going to serve purple velvet cold brew.
2: They missed an opportunity. Baja Blast cold brew. Why not?
1: Crunchwrap Supreme cold brew.
2: Do you think the workers hate this? So let's talk about that.
1: These fast food
2: places, the McDonald's.
1: I've thought about it.
2: That are now getting into the coffee game and the lattes.
1: Yeah, now they're baristas.
2: The cold brew and the cold foam. Do you think the workers are like, I'm not a barista?
1: Yes, I would hate it. Now, I think the cold brew, I mean, it's literally just pouring.
2: Yeah,
1: either
2: that's
1: it's
2: true.
1: In a jug or it's a button. And then you just, but I would, if I worked at McDonald's or some of these places, because McDonald's is doing all these dirty sodas and new drinks. Yeah, I think I would be a little bit like, man, what happened to just a Diet Coke or a Sprite?
2: I mean, you don't have to order it, but I guess, it's the people that are having to make it.
1: The Doritos Locos cold brew comes with a Doritos Locos right there. It's like the coffee bean at the top.
2: What would you do if you found this in the gas station bathroom? There is a man who
1: There's things I don't want to find in a gas station bathroom.
2: You're not kidding. He discovered a fanny pack that was hanging in the stall, like on one of the handrail areas. Found it, and it was filled with $30,000 in cash.
1: Hey, yo.
2: This guy did return it, thank goodness. But, man, you can't say you wouldn't think about it.
1: Especially gas stations.
2: Just if they're banded together, would you take a band?
1: I don't think gas station bathrooms have the highest morality scale, right? I mean, sometimes those things are pretty sketchy already. So it's like, I'm proud of the man. And I think, good person.
2: Thank goodness. I'm so glad he did the right thing. He said it was not mine to take. I was not raised that way.
1: But also, if you have a bag of $30,000, is that clean money?
2: That's a good question.
1: Like, that's not. Oh, that's my rent.
2: He returned it, and the person who was missing it actually reported to the police, so they were able to track down the guy who had the money, and
1: that's
2: it was
1: a great
2: returned.
1: Question. Stealing cash from a bag of a drug dealer, does that count as wrong?
2: You're stealing.
1: Okay, all right. But does that make sense? Someone's like, oh, that's my drug money, and then you take $100.
2: Now you have drug money.
1: Yeah, that's a good point.
2: Unless you Robin Hood it, and then you go pay off someone's debt or something. It helped the needy.
1: There's a video I saw, and it was like Robin Hood saying, here, I rob from the rich and give to the poor. And then the poor people go, oh, we're so rich now. And he goes, oh, you're rich, are you?
2: He takes it back.
1: Steals it back.
2: Those are some of your trending stories.
1: It's Joey and Lauren.
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0: 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This is the 48.
1: Good morning. I'm Lorena Dixon from the KingstonDaily.ca newsroom. Here's what's happening over the next 48 hours in the city. Older adults are invited to come together to connect, learn, and create at the Community Cafe at Soldiers Memorial Hall from 11 in the morning until 2 today. This free drop-in event offers a welcoming space featuring guest speakers, lunch, board games, maker activities, and access to community resources from local organizations. Then tomorrow, it's all about recognizing local excellence at the 42nd Kiwanis Gus Marker Youth Sports Awards, taking place at Kingston City Hall from 7 p.m. till 9. The event will celebrate Kingston's top young athletes, teams, coaches, and sports builders. 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
6: Taking another look at the commute this morning, the 401 continues to be problem-free on the stretch between Belleville and Brockville. Last check on the traffic cameras, not seeing any live lane issues or slowdowns. Actually fairly lightly traveled this morning. Traffic is moving at the limit. Checking your forecast, we start off with sunshine. We'll see some increasing cloudiness this afternoon with the high reaching 25. Partly cloudy late this evening. Wind gusts overnight up to about 40 kilometers an hour with a low down to 12. Tomorrow we'll see a mix of sun and clouds in the morning. Cloud cover in the afternoon. Those wind gusts to 40 will continue with the high reaching 23. 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
1: It's Joey and Lauren. It's Fixed My Life. So, Michaela sent us a message. She has a question. Can you ask this of her new-ish boyfriend? She says that I've been dating for a while, this guy, but I've noticed he has a ton, and she put a ton in caps, a ton of random Venmo transactions between boys, girls, whatever, that say things like, thanks for last night, great time, doesn't understand what's going on. Can you say something about it?
2: Wow. So he's just going out a lot, it sounds or paying for things.
1: But you also don't know, like, let's say you were dating someone for a couple weeks, mm-hmm. and you looked at their Venmo and they just got a bunch of transactions and they don't give you much detail and you're like, can I ask about this? Or is that like...
2: Yeah, I think so.
1: I can't dive into their financial transactions.
2: You're not necessarily, but maybe, I mean, you're dating this person. If you see their Venmo, you could just be like, so casually be like, so I was paying my friend for drinks last night and I saw you have like all these transactions. What are you doing? Like, I would be curious.
1: No way. No way. As I read this message, Lauren, it made me think, okay, Venmo is a little more social. But what's the difference between this and saying, can you look at someone's bank records?
2: That's not even close to the same.
1: Hold on a second. It is literally transactions of how you're spending your money, with getting money from someone, paying money to someone. I don't know why you need to ask them about their Venmo. That's like saying, can I see your bank statement?
2: I disagree. I don't think that's the same. I'm looking at mine right now just for funsies. I'm scrolling on Venmo, which, by the way, if you didn't know this, and you're on Venmo and you're not like set to private or whatever, you could see, like, people could see what you're spending money on. Never the amount.
1: Some people do it on purpose, and I'm like, why? I don't need to see that.
2: Never the amount. It's just, you know, an emoji or here or there. But I'm looking right now. I'm seeing somebody sent somebody a pig emoji. I don't know what they bought. They buy bacon? I don't know.
1: So, exactly. You want to reach out to that person and someone you're dating and say, hey, why did you send Jessica, you know, whatever X amount of dollars, mm-hmm. you can't see the amount, but why did you send Jessica money and put a pig emoji on it?
2: I think if you're dating somebody, you can just inquire, like, cutely inquire. Like, it doesn't have to be like a, where were you and who were you paying and why were you doing this? What did you buy? I think it's more just like, oh my gosh, I saw you on Venmo. I added you, and be like, I don't know how to ask him,
1: but
2: part of me is like, it's weird because what if he's like addicted to gambling and he's like paying off bets all the time? Like, that's something that you would be a little bit concerned about.
1: At what point does that matter?
2: Like, yeah,
1: okay, but I mean, at a certain point, like, wouldn't that be more when you're in a serious relationship than it's like, hey, let's talk about finances?
2: How long has Michaela and this guy been dating?
1: Like 2 weeks, she said. Like, literally 2 weeks?
2: Yeah. Oh, maybe just keep looking at it then. I thought you said 2 months.
1: Maybe. Let me look. No. I mean, a few weeks.
2: Okay.
1: Could a few be 4 weeks, 5 weeks, or is that several?
2: I'm such a nosy person. I would, you know what I would do? This is what I'd do. I'd find the person that they're paying, and I'd look them up on social media, do some little backhand investigate, and just see what it could be.
1: Didn't you have a phone plan with a guy for a long time, even like when we first got engaged? Didn't you split a phone plan with a dude?
2: I did. My friend Randy and I went in together on a phone plan.
1: So you're saying you're so nosy, that would probably freak you out, and we wouldn't have been a thing. If I would have been freaked out about you and Randy sharing a phone plan, I would have said, get out of here.
2: Yeah, it's fine. I would be curious, though, to know what he's spending money on. So I guess, Michaela, if you find out, can you tell us?
1: 68719. Can you ask a new relationship about their Venmo? I say no. To me, in today's day and age, that's like saying, hey, can I see that bank statement? I want to see what you're spending money on. 68719, text us. We'll read your answers coming up. Help Michaela out on Fix My Life. It's Joey and Lauren.
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0: FM.
1: All right, it's Joey and Lauren. It's Fixed My Life. Michaela sent us a message. Newish boyfriend, dating for a few weeks, and says that she looked at him on Venmo, and she's like, random transactions. She said, just random emojis, or great night last night. You know, heart emojis for a couple of things. And she's
2: like, heart emojis, yeah, I'm curious.
1: Would he be that dumb? I mean, I'm not trying to, like, if you are dating someone, would you be sending heart emojis in a Venmo if it was something suspicious, or would you write something else?
2: I don't know. People are stupid. But people get caught doing dumb stuff all the time.
1: People are stupid.
2: People are really dumb. And I'll be the first one to say I'm dumb. I do dumb stuff all the time. I think, you know, the question here with Michaela is, does she say something to this new guy she's dating about these random weird Venmo transactions that she doesn't know what he's buying or paying for or doing? I say yes. And a lot of texts also say yes. I know you think, Joey, that it's not her business. It's like not asking for a bank record.
1: Dating for a few weeks. And yes, in today's day and age, I mean, there's people that run businesses off Venmo where they literally like just Venmo us. There's this little like farmer's market stand not far from our house. Literally, you walk in, you grab whatever you like, and then you scan the code and Venmo them. They don't even have people there. That's right. How much they trust Venmo.
2: Right. Honor
1: so
2: system.
1: To me, where is the line between saying, can I see your bank statement, or can I see your credit card transactions, or can I see your Venmo and tell me what's going on?
2: So the bank statements are different because there's amounts. You see amounts, right? Okay. You see banking numbers. You see routing numbers. There's a lot more personal information, obviously. The Venmo, it literally, you could just be like, oh my gosh, what was that for? I saw you sent a bathtub emoji. I mean, something like that.
1: Saying that out loud, that doesn't sound controlling to you.
2: Okay, it might sound a little controlling, but if I'm dating somebody, I want to know if they're like a degenerate gambler or if they're paying someone on the side for something, right?
1: Isn't there a more natural way to find out than, hey, tell me why you're Venmoing Sam $22 or whatever it is? Or okay. I don't know. I feel like even if I was with my buddy and I said, hey, what are you Venmoing that person for? I'd be like, what is going on?
2: This texter, 68719, says, I agree with Lauren. You should say something, but I would wait it out a little longer. Date him longer to find out more about him instead of just jumping to conclusions right away.
1: What if it's a bunch of family? What if it's cousins? What if he splits rent with his cousin?
2: That's the thing. And that's why I would just be curious to know. So it's not eating away at me, right?
1: Again, ask yourself, if you were dating someone for a few weeks and they looked at you and said, hey, what are all these Venmos for? You want to explain to me? Now, again, if you're not hiding anything, he should be able to answer. So maybe you test the waters, you throw a question out there, and if he goes, I don't know, well, you don't know where your money's going? You know, that would be more suspicious.
2: I mean, I guess, yeah, the whole thing is kind of odd. 68719, this texture says, no way, I would not say something, not my business, unless it comes up in conversation.
1: Yeah, that text was from me. I should have just texted that in. Well, keep the text rolling. It's Joey and Lauren.

0: in Kingston.
1: Good morning, I'm Lorena Dixon from the KingstonDaily.ca newsroom with What's Good in Kingston. The sound of two-wheelers will be filling Kingston later this summer. About 175 motorcycles will stop in the Limestone City on August 9th as part of the Rolling Barrage. The annual Cross Canada event raises money and awareness of post-traumatic stress. Event lead Richard Schumann says residents will be able to meet and greet with the participants.
2: Locals can come and meet the riders and talk to them about their journey and find out more about what they're doing and a bit of, you know, their own personal history.
1: Schumann says this is the 10th year of the Rolling Barrage, and Kingston is one of the more popular stops along the route. Find out more at KingstonDaily.ca. 401 Traffic and Weather together next.
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6: Taking another look at your drive this morning, it does continue to be problem-free as you're traveling the 401, be it eastbound or westbound between Belleville and Brockville. You're not going to find any live lane issues or slowdowns to hold you up this morning. Sunshine starting the day. We'll see some increasing cloud cover this afternoon, high reaching 25. Partly cloudy overnight tonight. We're going to see wind gusts pick up to 40 kilometers an hour before morning. Overnight low tonight down to 12. Tomorrow we're going to start off with a mix of sun and clouds, a cloud cover in the afternoon, and those wind gusts to 40 kilometers an hour set to continue. Look for the high tomorrow to reach 23. 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
1: It's Joey and Lauren, and you will never put dishes in your dishwasher the same. I saw this, and I went, oh my gosh, Lauren, humble yourself, because you are going to have to humble yourself. It has been since day one, married for 14 years, and it's no surprise, right? A lot of people argue about little silly things, but Lauren has been a pre-washer and pre-rinser. I feel like with some things, you've given it a little Dawn dish soap, and then you put it in the dishwasher, right?
2: Maybe like a raw chicken, something, like just to make sure it's clean, I guess.
1: I grew up, I'd eat half a piece of lasagna, and my mom would just take the plate, throw it in the dishwasher. I'm serious when I say this. I'm not trying to sound dramatic. I never pre-rinsed a dish and then put it in the dishwasher. That was not a thing. You'd take your fork and you'd scrape anything either into the disposal or the garbage if there was like a lot of food that wasn't eaten or like half a salad or something. And then you put it in the dishwasher. But there was never like, oh, rinse it and then put it in the dishwasher. Guess what? You are not supposed to pre-rinse your dishes. And it's not just it literally is science with new dishwashers. So if you have a modern dishwasher, something in the last 10, 20 years, do you know that most of them have a sensor and they sense how dirty the water is and therefore how long they need to keep the cycle going or how hot they need the water to clean it?
2: But then how come when we start the dishwasher, it has a time already on it when you just press the button for the cycle?
1: Listen to this. Modern dishwashers have a soil sensor or a food sensor that checks how dirty the water is during the cycle. The reason people say to leave some food on the dishes is because the sensor can get fooled if everything is pre-rinsed. It'll get fooled and be like, these dishes are clean. What are we doing here? This isn't very soiled water.
2: And guess what? That means am I saving water by the end of it? Because then it's not working as hard and using as much water.
1: They'll skip steps because they're like, you don't need it. But in reality, it's like, no, you just keep rinsing your dishes. Nah. If you bought a dishwasher, let it do its job.
2: There's nothing you can say to convince me.
1: Even a sensor?
2: Because, and I get what you're saying, but I am so glad you brought this up. Because just last night, I was putting dishes in the dishwasher, and you know what happened?
1: What?
2: I almost passed out from the most foul smell when I cracked that thing open. I opened the dishwasher, and it was like, I couldn't believe how stinky the dishwasher was. By the way, it's dirty. It's not clean dishes. It's one that we're still loading. I opened it. Was almost knocked over by the stench because the dishes that keep getting put in the dishwasher have food all over them. And then that food, they smell it like it's like harboring all the smells inside there. And then I open it. That is another reason why I rinse dishes first. So that every time we open to load, it's not this stanky stank mess.
1: This is why.
2: It's so gross.
1: This is why I am so glad. I mean, so glad that I work so hard, right? Try to provide for your family. You have a dishwasher. What a luxury. Dishwashers are not common all over the world, just so you know. A luxury.
2: Oh, I know. And by the way, I did not grow up with a dishwasher. We hand washed everything.
1: So you've made it. You have a dishwasher. It has all these amazing things. And then to still be like, nah, I'm going to do the work. Let the dishwasher do its... Why the heck do we have a vacuum when you can just suck it up with your mouth? You know what I mean? Like, what the heck is going on?
2: I'm
1: going
2: to go on the floor of the living room and do that. No, I think for me, it's just, it helps my sanity. Maybe that's what it is.
1: It made me so happy.
2: Placebo or something in my brain.
1: But it's such a waste of time. I just don't understand.
2: Takes 2 seconds.
1: Also, listen, if it was up to me, I'd put my pots and pans in the dishwasher. But my mom raised me that is a no-no.
2: While we're at it, while we're at calling people out in the kitchen, there is something that you do that I am so confused by it, and I don't know how to bring it up, so I'm just going to say it. When you sweep the floor, you dump the dustpan in the sink. Can you please just put it in the garbage?
1: Why?
2: Not the sink?
1: Because no, then it flies all around in the garbage because people are opening and closing and opening and closing it.
2: But you'll take the dustpan and like tap it on the side of the sink, and then there's like hair and dust and wrappers and little food.
1: How much stuff is on our kitchen floor?
2: Well, we got kids. There's a lot of stuff on the floor. And then you don't even rinse it down, so it's just there.
1: Honestly, you should go into politics. You're deflecting. It's amazing. We brought up a thing about how the sensors in it don't want you to pre-rinse. And you're like, can I say something about brooms? You go run for office. You would be great. You would do great in a debate. Hey, we want to talk about the economy. Well, I would like to say that your tie is stupid.
2: Okay,
1: like,
2: fine,
1: deflect
2: fine.
1: All you want, sister.
2: I will stop rinsing as much if you just freaking put the dust in the garbage.
1: Deal.
2: Feels good to get that out.
1: I'm just saying.
2: It's been bugging me lately.
1: Just, you know, if you got a modern dishwasher, do not pre-rinse your dishes. Science tells you they got a sensor for that. It's Joey and Lauren.
0: Now, direct from the KingstonDaily.ca newsroom. Here's what you need to know.
3: I'm Lorena Dixon, keeping you in the loop this morning. There's another candidate seeking the mayor's seat in Kingston. Sydenham District Councilor Connie Glenn is running on housing and affordability, something she says she'd like to see the city be more aggressive on. Glenn is in her first term as a city councilor and feels the time is right to run for mayor.
4: I absolutely love being a councilor. It's been a really good experience. But there are things that I would like to see move forward with a more progressive sort of attitude. So I do think that there's more we can do.
3: Glenn says she'd also like to see a permanent solution to the LaSalle Causeway Bridge. New details have been released about the oxygen leak that temporarily closed the emergency department at Lennox and Addington County General Hospital in Napanee Monday night. Staff in laboratory and diagnostic imaging areas, along with residents in the Oakwood long-term care section, were relocated. Hospital inpatient and Country View Care residents were not affected. Officials say the leak was stopped around 3:30 in the morning. No injuries were reported and normal operations have resumed. And dozens of grade 8 students from First Nations communities were at Queen's University. They were part of Good Roots, a program at Queen's that gives Indigenous youth an opportunity to explore a career in STEM. Program lead Kayla Ford says it's a way to get them interested in the fields.
5: They have the opportunity to continue on to the First Nations STEM Futures Academy, where we want to keep that spark going. We want to keep supporting that interest and that passion for them to keep striving towards pursuing a career in STEM.
3: Around 40 students were at the ARC yesterday, where staff demonstrated techniques to apply first aid and perform exercise activities. Now it's time for Playoff Fever. Here's Matt Latour.
6: The Vegas Golden Knights are off to the Stanley Cup Finals. Following a sweep of the President's Trophy-winning Colorado Avalanche, the Golden Knights now await the winner of the Habs and Hurricanes. For Vegas, Mitch Marner has led the way with 21 points, while Jack Eichel is not far behind with 18. It's also the team's third appearance in the finals in 9 years since entering the league. I'm Matt Latour. Playoff Fever returns at noon.
3: At the IIHF Men's World Hockey Championships, Team Canada edged Czechia 3-2, finishing first in Group B in the preliminary round. Canada will face the U.S. in the quarterfinal game tomorrow. In baseball, the Jays beat Miami 8-1. And in basketball action, Oklahoma City beat San Antonio 127-114. The next time you're scrolling through your phone, visit KingstonDaily.ca and see what Kingston is talking about. 401 Traffic and Weather together next.
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10: Well, taking another look at your drive this morning, I am seeing a couple small pockets of volume, especially in the greater Napanee area and greater Kingston area, but not slowing anything down. No live lane issues eastbound or westbound between Belleville and Brockville. Traffic is moving at the speed limit. Your forecast for today, sunny start to it. We'll see increasing clouds this afternoon, the high at 25. Tonight, partly cloudy. Winds expected to pick up with gusts to 40 kilometers an hour before morning. Low down to 12. Tomorrow, we'll see a mix of sun and clouds in the morning. More cloud cover in the afternoon. Those wind gusts to 40 kilometers an hour expected to continue through the day tomorrow with the high reaching 23. 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
2: All right, here we go. Good morning. We are Joey and Lauren. Thanks for hanging out with us today, getting back into the groove of things. Good morning, Lauren.
3: Good morning. Okay, I have an explanation on the new cup. Okay, because you've been eyeing my new cup.
2: Well, I know. It's ridiculous.
3: If you've been following us for a while, you know I've gone through my cup saga. I drink water out of my big stainless steel cup because I don't want it to get gross. So I always just drink water out of it. And then I have like a couple of random kind of broken cups that I use for other things around the house. But I was shopping with the kids yesterday and they had this rack of, it was basically please buy me crap. Like it was 75% off.
2: But you have 82 cups. I want to get rid of this.
3: But there's a couple like, it's perfect for like coffee or whatever other drink I want to put in here. And it's like lined and it's spill proof. And it was like $12. If you're asking me, like, that's girl math. That's like, I basically saved money.
2: You know what family math is? Kids, I know you wanted to go to college, but your mom was a cup addict. She loved buying cups, so you can't.
3: Oh,
2: all right, we're going to play Listener versus Lauren next on Joey and Lauren.

0: It's Joey and Lauren, and let's play the random trivia game, you versus Lauren. We got Jen with us today. What's going on, Jen? How we doing?
1: Hello.
2: Good morning.
0: I am ready for you to take down Lauren in trivia. It just feels like the day. So what we're
1: going to
0: do.
1: I'm ready for it.
0: Thank you, Jen. I love it.
2: She's like, I've been waiting for this moment.
0: Let's kick Lauren out of the studio.
2: Good luck, Jen.
0: It is totally soundproof, so Lauren will not be able to hear these three questions. I got three questions for you, Jen. We'll bring Lauren back in and see who does better. Here we go. Question number one, Jen. This letter T sauce is popular with seafood.
1: The what sauce?
0: Letter T. It starts with the letter T sauce is popular with seafood.
1: The sauce is... teriyaki?
0: Oh, close, but I'm not looking. You want to give another guess? You dip a lot of like fried fish in this sauce.
1: Tempura?
0: No. Tempura is the batter you fry it in. It's a white sauce with mayo and dill pickles. Anything?
1: Teppanyaki?
0: No. Let me tell you, Jen. You know more T-lettered food things than anybody, but you didn't get it right. Don't worry. Here we go. Question number two. What blonde-haired country superstar once won American Idol? The fourth season
1: Carrie
0: of American
1: Idol.
0: There we go. All right. You're a fan of Carrie. I like it. Question number three. This type of tape was first named after an animal. And it's now...
1: Tapeworm.
0: But it's... No, this is actual tape that they first nicknamed after an animal. Think about it.
1: There's masking tape. Duct tape.
0: Duct tape, yes. So everyone calls it duct tape, but back in 1943 when they invented it, they called it duct tape. And that's why there's still a brand out there that shows a duck on it. I call it duct tape. Do you call it duck or duct?
1: Duct.
0: Like the animal? Or you call it duct? Like,
1: no.
0: Yeah.
1: With a T. D-U-T-T. Yeah.
0: Well, back when they started it, they just called it duct tape. All right. 2 out of 3. Not bad at all. Here comes Lauren. Jen, don't give away any hints. She is back in studio. Hello, Lauren. Welcome back. We had a fun time. I'll just say that. Me and Jen had a fun time.
2: I'm glad.
0: This letter T sauce with a letter T is popular with seafood.
2: Letter T sauce. Popular with seafood. I don't eat a lot of seafood. Tomato sauce. No, but it's not. But like tea, I'm thinking like the cocktail sauce.
0: Don't worry. Jen said teppanyaki. And she said teriyaki, teppanyaki, tempura. Don't worry. I'll give you the answer in a moment.
2: I was thinking like the cocktail sauce is red.
0: Yeah.
2: Tomato. I don't know.
0: That is also true. What blonde-haired country superstar once won American Idol?
2: Carrie Underwood.
0: That is correct. Can you tell me the season she won by any chance?
2: She won the second season, or third.
0: Fourth. She won the fourth.
2: I knew it was early on in American Idol.
0: All right,
2: Idol.
0: Question number three. This type of tape was first named after an animal.
2: Type of tape?
0: Yeah.
2: If you're thinking duct tape, it's not duct. I mean, I'm going to say duct tape, but I don't think you're right.
0: You weren't? Okay, you're going to say duct tape?
2: I'm saying duct tape.
0: You would be correct. Now, listen.
2: Was it really?
0: This is teaching time now. We're all in school.
2: I'm going to Google it.
0: Yes, it is called duct tape with a T. But when they first invented it in 1943, they first named it duct tape. Literally, that was the nickname, duct tape. So, there's still a brand today that uses a duck. All right, we got to go to question one. The letter T sauce that's popular with seafood. Jen said teriyaki. Lauren said tomato. I was looking for tartar sauce. Oh, you know tartar sauce, Jen?
2: Yes, tartar sauce.
0: Tartar sauce. Which is like mayo, dill pickle.
2: It's nasty.
0: Couple of
2: that's what it is.
0: Do you like tartar sauce, Jen?
1: I don't eat it.
0: You don't like it, yeah.
2: See, that's why it wasn't top of mind, girl. I was thinking, I don't know. When I'm having fish like cod or something that would typically use a tartar sauce, I normally just do like some lemon juice or something.
0: See, no, a little tartar sauce never hurt nobody. All right, Jen, tie always goes to you, so we're going to hook you up, all right?
1: Oh, yay!
0: Absolutely. Woo-hoo. Stay on the line. We're going to get your information. It's Joey and Lauren. 102.

0: Good morning. I'm Lorena Dixon from the KingstonDaily.ca newsroom. Here's what's happening over the next 48 hours in the city. Older adults are invited to come together to connect, learn, and create at the Community Cafe at Soldiers Memorial Hall from 11 in the morning until 2 today. This free drop-in event offers a welcoming space featuring guest speakers, lunch, board games, maker activities, and access to community resources from local organizations. Then tomorrow, it's all about recognizing local excellence at the 42nd Kiwanis Gus Marker Youth Sports Awards, taking place at Kingston City Hall from 7 p.m. till 9. The event will celebrate Kingston's top young athletes, teams, coaches, and sports builders. 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Also tomorrow night, it's time to put your knowledge to the test as weekly trivia returns to Riverhead Brewing Company from 7 till 11. If you have an event you'd like to submit, head to our website, KingstonDaily.ca. 401 Traffic and Weather, together next.
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5: Well, with this check on your drive, it does continue to be a problem-free commute this morning. I'm still not seeing any live lane issues on the traffic cameras or slowdowns eastbound or westbound as you're traveling the 401 between Belleville and Brockville. We have a sunny start to the day, some cloud cover rolling in this afternoon, the high getting up to 25. Tonight, partly cloudy overnight. We do expect winds to pick up with gusts to 40 kilometers an hour before morning. Overnight low tonight down to 12. Tomorrow's going to start off with a mix of sun and clouds and then cloudy in the afternoon. Those wind gusts to 40 kilometers an hour are going to continue through the day tomorrow as well, with the high reaching 23. 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

0: talking about hot dogs, aren't I? I have gotten more hate from people over the years. I mean, think about it. Show's been going on for years, 4 hours a day, 5 segments an hour. I mean, we are literally sharing opinions all the time. And I think my opinions on hot dogs has gotten me in the most trouble.
1: You share so many opinions that I forget some of the opinions that I've shared. Yeah. And then someone reminds me of my opinion on something.
0: Didn't Joey
1: and I'm
0: say
1: like,
0: this? Yes.
1: Yes, I did say that. Thank you for reminding me.
0: My hottest take, and I'll just get it out now before someone finds the old clip and says that I'm a hater, is that ketchup on a hot dog is only for children, and once you're over the age of 12, you can no longer put ketchup on a hot dog.
1: So a 13-year-old must have mustard.
0: If you are doing ketchup only on a hot dog and you are over the age of 12, I am telling you, you're doing it wrong.
1: Gosh, you suck.
0: Let's just get it out there before people start hating me. I also believe in hot dog season. There is only a certain time of the year where you need to be eating hot dogs. Now, I said this very flippantly not that long ago, and I have had multiple people reach out and say, Joey, I need your rules about hot dog season. So here we go. Hot dog season starts the second to last week of May, and it goes through the last week, or through the first week of September. That is hot dog season. Now, you may ask, what does hot dog season mean? Hot dog season is when you can eat hot dogs as a meal, not only out and about, of course at barbecues, but also in your home. Once you are out of hot dog season, which is starting the second week of September, going through the third week of May, you can no longer eat hot dogs unless you are at a sporting event. And that is the bottom line.
1: What about a concert? Or a show.
0: First of all, are people just slamming hot dogs at concerts? Maybe.
1: What about like on the golf course?
0: Golf course is allowed. Golf course hot dogs are always allowed. The golf course and the stadium is allowed. So a sporting event or a golf course.
1: So if I am at a sporting event and it is December, I'm at a basketball game.
0: Hot dog.
1: I can have a hot dog.
0: Yes.
1: But if I am not in the basketball arena, therefore, at my home, anywhere else in December, I cannot have a glizzy.
0: Congratulations. Yes, you now know the rules of hot dog season.
1: And whose rules? Your rules.
0: Society.
1: Really?
0: If I got invited to someone's house for dinner in January and they had hot dogs, I would leave the house. I would say, you are no longer my friend. It's weird. What I'm saying is hot dogs are enjoyed anytime at a sporting event and anytime on the golf course. But I'm really talking sporting event, really. In any sort of event where you're at a concession stand, you can enjoy a hot dog. February, March, doesn't matter. January, December, November, eat a hot dog if you're at a sporting event.
1: But anywhere else.
0: But anywhere else, it is only for the second to last week in May through the first week of September.
1: What if I'm at Costco and I want a Costco dog and it's April?
0: I'll allow it. I never thought about Costco.
1: Oh, gosh.
0: What I'm saying is What I'm saying is no backyard hot dog barbecues and no hot dogs in your house unless it's during hot dog season.
1: I don't even know why I'm going so hard on this because I don't even, like, hot dogs aren't even like my favorite food.
0: You're telling me October 18th, you would be fine with me just, October 18th, you'd be fine with me just boiling some hot dogs in the kitchen. No, it's not hot dog season.
1: Yeah, because then you can wrap them up, make them look like little mummies for Halloween.
0: No. These are the rules.
1: What about pigs in a blanket?
0: That's not a hot dog. It's again.
1: Yeah, those little wieners.
0: You're just trying to make this into a thing. I'm telling you, these are the rules. Everyone knows it. Lauren, if someone invited us over for dinner in February and made hot dogs, you're telling me you wouldn't be like, this is weird. You would absolutely think it's weird.
1: It is something.
0: Even if the weather was great.
1: It's something that I would go, oh, interesting. I haven't had a hot dog since last summer. Like, I'd probably be like, wow, it's been
0: exactly.
1: A while.
0: Exactly. Or I'm not at a basketball game or a baseball.
1: I would refuse a hot dog that someone so kindly made for me.
0: If we all live the hot dog rules, then we're all going to enjoy hot dogs for the rest of our lives. If we abuse it, no one will like them anymore.
1: How are these Frank companies going to stay in business if people are only allowed to eat hot dogs during a few months?
0: I can't prevent 100% of psychopaths, but there's psychopaths out there that are eating hot dogs in the fall and the winter. I don't like them. I don't want to talk to them.
1: Like, I'm looking at a psychopath right now.
0: Yeah. So that's the rules. Okay. Because hot dogs, if we think about them too much, we're going to be like, this is a weird food. Why are we eating this? But if we keep them for special occasions like hot dog season, which congratulations, we are officially in hot dog season. Go enjoy the glizzies.
1: Keep glizzies special.
0: Keep them
1: special.
0: That's what I'm saying. Just like fudge should not be eaten in July. Don't give me a square of fudge in July. That is a winter dish. That is a winter dessert.
1: A winter treat.
0: Yes. It's Joey and Lauren.

0: What's good in Kingston?
1: Good morning. I'm Lorena Dixon from the KingstonDaily.ca newsroom with What's Good in Kingston. The Rolling Barrage is celebrating 10 years promoting awareness of post-traumatic stress. The cross-country motorcycle procession stops in Kingston on August 9th. Event lead Richard Schumann says the reception the riders receive is incredible.
2: So they're going to different legions or they're going to different community centers. 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
1: The event raises money and awareness of post-traumatic stress. Read more about this at KingstonDaily.ca. 401 Traffic and Weather together next.
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8: Well, taking one final look at your drive this morning, our problem-free commute continues. I am not seeing any live lane issues on the traffic cameras, either eastbound or westbound. If you are traveling the 401 between Belleville and Brockville, traffic continues to move at the speed limit. Your forecast for today, we're looking at sunshine this morning, some increasing cloud cover this afternoon, the high getting up to 25. Partly cloudy tonight. Wind gusts are going to pick up to 40 before morning. Look for a low down to 12 degrees. Tomorrow we'll see a mix of sun and clouds in the morning. More cloud cover than sun in the afternoon. Those wind gusts expected to continue through the day tomorrow, up to 40 kilometers an hour, with the high reaching 23. Life's hectic. 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

0: Joey and Lauren, and let's get your trending stories. Lauren, what is trending?
1: Would you return cash if you found it? There is a man who discovered a fanny pack containing thousands of dollars, and it was hanging on a bathroom handrail at a convenience store bathroom. So, I can totally see this happening. I would take off my purse or my fanny pack, whatever. Hanging on a little hook.
0: Yeah, they had a little cash there.
1: Hanging on the handrail. So this guy goes in to use the bathroom, and in the stall, he sees this thing. Had $30,000 of cash inside. Who's carrying cash like that? I don't even carry $3 of
0: Vegas
1: cash on
0: gamblers,
1: me.
0: I guess.
1: Absolutely crazy. But $30,000, this man did return the cash that he found inside the bathroom. He said, it wasn't mine to take. I was not raised that way. And obviously, that money could be life-changing
0: for him.
1: Hold on a second.
0: There's a lot of people saying, I wasn't raised that way either, but I've never been offered that scenario.
1: Apparently, the owner of the bag eventually contacted the police to report the missing money, and they used security footage to identify the guy as the person who found it.
0: Wow.
1: And I hopefully he gets some sort of a tip or something.
0: I would hope so.
1: I feel like I would tip if that was my cash.
0: That's an awkward, you definitely have to go to the police when you lose something like that. Because you call, you know, store manager, hey, I left a bag in the bathroom. Yeah, sure. What does it look like? What's in it? Like $30,000. Okay, that's going to go over well.
1: Yeah, I'm really, really glad that it was returned. But man, you can't say you wouldn't be tempted.
0: I know.
1: To take
0: a
1: little bit off the top. What is the most misspelled word in this new Google search study that they just did? What do you think it is?
0: I'll tell you mine. Again, I think if I'm having a problem with it, not saying I'm grammar police, but I'm going to say maybe I'm not the only one. Apparently. I can't do apparently.
1: Really?
0: I don't know. Every time I spell, I don't think I've ever spelt it right the first time in my life. Apparently and restaurant. Still don't know how to spell restaurant.
1: Restaurant is how I always say it in my brain.
0: R-E-S-T-A-U-R-A-N-T?
1: Yeah.
0: That's just weird.
1: Good job.
0: I don't like that.
1: I think for me, a word that I always get confused on, I have to pause, think about it, is thorough. If I have to write out the word thorough, because I always start to write through.
0: Just use a different word.
1: Right, exactly.
0: What do you need to do? You need to be like, oh, I need to put thorough in this.
1: I will tell you what was ranked as the number one misspelled word, but first let me give you some others on the list. Separate.
0: Oh, yeah. Separate.
1: Niece is tricky.
0: N-I-E-C-E?
1: Yes. Good job. I before E, except after C. Beautiful. Got that one good.
0: B-E-A-U-tiful.
1: Yeah, we have a friend. Their son's name is Bo. And if I'm ever texting and it's B-E-A-U, if I ever text out his name like, oh, happy birthday.

0: Bow or something, it always auto populates to beautiful.
1: Happy birthday, beautiful.
0: Every time. Definitely because tomorrow.
1: Ooh, tomorrow, is it one M or two? It's two M's, right? T O M M?
0: No, it's one.
1: Dang.
0: Business favorite and the number one, very trendy, bougie.
1: Oh, yeah. Why would anybody know how to spell that?
0: Do you know how to spell bougie?
1: I'm going to guess B O U. It's either G-I-E or G-E-E. I'm going to go B-O-U-G-I-E.
0: You're correct.
1: There we go, baby.
0: I thought it was B-O-U-J-E-E.
1: No, I've never thought
0: with
1: of
0: a J. Right?
1: But I thought it was, so B-O-U-G-I-E, okay.
0: Yes, you got it.
1: But I can see people thinking it's B-O-U-G-E-E.
0: All right, be honest, and I'm asking all of the people.
1: Okay.
0: Do you think you settled in your relationship?
1: No, I know I didn't. You definitely have an argument.
0: Did you settle with your current romantic partner? Because, and this is just a question I'm throwing out there, because one in three adults say that they think they settled for their current romantic partner.
1: I hope that's not dinner conversation.
0: Right? I'm like, don't have a conversation about this.
1: Honey,
0: but I'm just
1: curious. Know I settled, but it's really worked out.
0: Oh my gosh.
1: It's really panned out well with our kids.
0: No, I don't think I settled either.
1: You really don't
0: think so? Yeah, no, not at all.
1: The one thing I try to tell people all the time that I love about our relationship, for those of you who don't know, best friends since high school, married since, married for 14 years. Is that what we're at? Are we at 14?
0: Yeah.
1: Okay. The one thing I tell people all the time and that I love about our story, our backgrounds are extremely different and our families are extremely different. That's the one thing that I didn't expect. But like our families are totally different.
0: What is it,
1: our
0: the Capulets and the, wait, the something in the Capulets. What's the Romeo and Juliet families?
1: Yeah.
0: What are their names? Capulets and the what's it called?
1: The what's it? I don't know what. I've never seen it.
0: Montagues. I had to Google it really quick.
1: Who are the Montagues and what are they like and what are the Capulets like?
0: Because
1: what was one like a rich family and one was not?
0: They just hated each other, okay. I thought it was like
1: Our families don't hate each other.
0: No, I was just. I'm just saying. Funny thing.
1: I'm just saying, like, I couldn't say butt growing up or crap, and Lauren would watch rated R movies at like 7 years old. So that's what I'm saying when I say we come from very different backgrounds.
0: Okay, real quick. I said, what was the beef between the Montagues and the Capulets? It says a bitter generational blood war, an ancient grudge that escalated into frequent deadly street brawls.
1: Yeah, we didn't have a deadly blood oath grudge thing going on. I'm just saying that Lauren grew up a little more on the wild side.
0: Exactly.
1: And I was sheltered. Would you say I was sheltered?
0: I don't know. I didn't grow up in your household.
1: I was sheltered.
0: Those are some of your trending stories.
1: It's Joey and Lauren.
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That song hits even harder right now. I can't go home. Well, I could, but they're renovating our house. 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
7: Plan accordingly.
8: Today, mainly cloudy with a high of 25. Tonight, partly cloudy with a low of 12. Tomorrow, mainly cloudy with a high of 23. Friday, a mix of sun and cloud with a high of 21 and a chance of showers. Currently, it's 20.
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Crowded House, Don't Dream It's Over, 102.7 WOW FM. I'm Trinette. House can get a little crowded over the summertime with the kids home from school. Well, how about sending a kid to Camp Davern? This is the final week, though. So if you know a kid between the ages of 7 and 14, you can nominate them at kingstondaily.ca. Then on Friday, we're going to pick some winners that will head off to Camp Davern this August. So head over to nominate now, kingstondaily.ca. Send a kid to Camp Davern. Aha! 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

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When it comes to sunburns, do you have a home remedy? I'm only asking because I don't have a sunburn right now, but I am a redhead, so there will be a sunburn in my future, and I always appreciate home remedies. Vinegar is actually a good one. 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

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If you love a good sale, well, I've got just the event that's happening for you this weekend. 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

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So I mentioned that if you love a good sale, well, there's something you want to check out this weekend. 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

0: I got logged out and locked out of the YouTube Kids app. Okay? For grown-ups only, solve this math problem. And I got it wrong. And then it gave me a new one. And I got that one wrong. And then it gave me a third one. And I got I swear to you.
1: What were the problems?
0: They were just multiplication. But one was like 3 times 2 plus something. And I was like, oh, that's that. And it's like, wrong. And so it locked me out.
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0: 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And then this weekend, there's going to be the coffee party happening on Sunday. 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
5: Plan accordingly.
6: Today, partly cloudy at 24. Tonight, clear with a low of 13. Tomorrow, mainly sunny with a high of 25. Thursday, sunny with a high of 21. And Friday, a mix of sun and cloud with a high of 21. Currently, it's 24.
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I'm Trinette. It was so good to feel the wind in my hair yesterday. Got out in the boat. Ugh, I love this time of year. 38 special. 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

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Movies in the Square returns to downtown Kingston. June 25th will be the very first Movies in the Square with The Greatest Showman. 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Let's go crazy. 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

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Okay, I feel warmed up now. Anytime that song comes on, sing along, and I feel like I could do just about anything. Queen, Bohemian Rhapsody. I'm Trinette, Foreigner now, jukebox hero. 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
4: Plan accordingly.
5: Today, partly cloudy with a high of 25. Tonight, partly cloudy with a low of 12. Tomorrow, mainly cloudy with a high of 23. Friday, a mix of sun and cloud with a chance of showers and a high of 21. And Saturday, sunny with a high of 19. Currently, it's 22.
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Another scam to let you know about. Scammers are phoning Kingston residents claiming to be from the bank. And according to Kingston police, obviously, you should not give them any of your sensitive information, especially when it comes to banking. Don't turn over passwords or anything like that. They say scammers will spoof names and phone numbers of banks on caller IDs to appear that it's real business. So you can't even believe caller ID anymore. People are just going to completely stop answering their phone at this point. Anyway, the full story is up at KingstonDaily.ca. 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

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Let me ask you something. If you need a car wash, how many is too many cars in the line for you to say, no, I am not waiting that long? Any more than three, I'm not going to do it. And this time of year in particular, when it gets wet and then dry again, I find that my car gets covered in a lot of mud. I spend a lot of time on the back road, so that's part of it too. But what about you? When it comes to washing your car, how many is the limit for you to wait in line to get your car washed? 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
6: imagination. Plan accordingly. Today, mainly cloudy with a high of 25. Tonight, partly cloudy with a low of 12. Tomorrow, mainly cloudy with a high of 23. Friday, a mix of sun and cloud with a high of 21. And Saturday, sunny with a high of 19. Currently, it's 21.
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I'm Trinette, heading out of here for now. I think I may have to head out in the boat again this afternoon. Big country out there. Sideshow's in next with things you didn't know yesterday. 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

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It's Sideshow. If you ever feel like you're acting too young by writing OMG in a text message, it's all right. It's actually been around way longer than you'd think. Details on that and more coming up on Things You Didn't Know Yesterday after John.

0: John Mellencamp on 102.7 WOW FM. It's Sideshow, and this is Things You Didn't Know Yesterday. The first known use of OMG was in a letter to Winston Churchill in 1917. A British admiral actually wrote OMG in parentheses, oh my God, decades before texting even existed. So technically, grandma's Facebook comments are just preserving history.
1: That belongs in a museum.
2: So do you.
0: Costco's famous $1.50 hot dog and pop combo is so popular that Costco serves 124 million hot dogs a year. That's around six times more hot dogs than all of the Major League Baseball stadiums combined. And my guess is if they started selling beer in the food court, they would beat the MLB in that too.
3: Hey, who wants to play Drink the Beer?
4: Right here.
3: You win!
4: All right, what do I win?
3: Another beer!
4: Oh, I'm going for the high score.
0: And Big Bird almost died in space. Carol Spiney, the Big Bird puppeteer, was invited to fly on the ill-fated Challenger as Big Bird to get more kids interested in NASA. But the costume couldn't fit, so he didn't go. Luckily, Big Bird had other career aspirations.
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0: right, so we asked you to text us. What's the number one pet peeve for you? All right, the number one.
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2: 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It is any mouth noises, licking noises, or heavy like mouth breathing noises, or any like if you go to eat and then you like take a bite and your teeth hit the fork or the spoon, like that drives me nuts.
0: So just tape your mouth when you're around Lauren. That makes sense.
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8: Today, partly cloudy with a high of 25. Tonight, cloudy becoming partly cloudy later with a low of 12. Tomorrow, mainly cloudy with a high of 23. Friday, a mix of sun and cloud with a high of 21. And Saturday, sunny with a high of 19. Currently, it's 20.

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Would you ever want to know what your dog is saying when it barks? Well, the new technology that might be able to do that for you. I'll tell you after When in Rome, the promise on WOW FM.

0: When in Rome, the promise. Kingston's 102.7 WOW FM. It's Sideshow. Question for you. If you could know what your pets were trying to say to you, like if they could speak to you, would you want that? Would you want your pets to be able to speak to you? There's a new AI pet translator out there that says it's 95% accurate. I don't know that I would want to know what my dog has to say to me.
1: Introducing Rosetta Bone AI, the revolutionary pet translator with a 95% accuracy rate.
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Still time. You got this week to nominate a deserving kid in your life. The summer of a lifetime. One full week at Camp Davern. Tell us why a child in your life deserves that trip. Go to kingstondaily.ca and nominate now. You got till the end of the week. 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

0: It's Atlanta Miles, Black Velvet, and 102.7 WOW FM. It's Sideshow coming up in August. This is pretty cool. The story's at kingstondaily.ca. But some friends of mine are a big part of this when it comes through Kingston. It's called the Rolling Barrage, and they're celebrating their 10th year promoting awareness of post-traumatic stress disorder amongst first responders, military personnel. They bring in a couple hundred motorcycles into town, and the barrage will it starts in St. John's, Newfoundland on July 28th, makes stops all the way across Canada till it gets to Alter Grove, BC on August 22nd. Should be in Kingston on Sunday, August 9th. The 5 p.m. in front of City Hall will be the big reception for it. But the lead on the thing, Richard Schumann, says that Kingston is a pretty popular stop on this.
1: They love Kingston. They love stopping here with the history, with Royal Military College, with the base. They love to have OPP members come out, and we would love to have more of the corrections join us this year as well.
0: Again, it'll be swinging through on August 9th, Sunday, August 9th. Details at kingstondaily.ca. It's the Who now. Who are you? Kingston's 102.7. 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

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Kingston's 102.7 WOW FM at Sideshow. Want to give a shout out to my friends at the Kingston, Tim Hortons. Everyone there did amazing work for Smile Cookies again this year. A huge total this year. 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All of that money going towards the Inclusive Play Project here in town, which is a really cool idea. 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And Tim Hortons stepped up in a big way with Smile Cookies this year. 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

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It's Sideshow. I was mentioning the Smile Cookie campaign. Tim Hortons totals have come in for the Inclusive Play Project. Ken Ashizumi's got the full story with your local news and 401 traffic and weather together from the KingstonDaily.ca newsroom at 4 o'clock. 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

0: 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Here's what you need to know.
1: I'm Ken Hashizumi, keeping you in the loop this afternoon. A record-breaking Smile Cookie campaign is helping bring an inclusive playground to Kingston. More than $232,000 was raised this year for the Inclusive Play Project, making it the largest Smile Cookie total ever recorded locally. Tim Hortons restaurant owner Sherry Agnew says the Kingston community showed incredible support throughout the campaign.
2: That's our highest ever for Smile Cookie in Kingston. We're just so thrilled to be able to finish the funding for the Inclusive Play Project. This playground, as you can hear, is under construction right now, and we're just amazed how the community supports us.
1: The future Jumpstart Inclusive Playground at Shannon Park will feature accessible equipment designed for people of all abilities to enjoy together. Lennox and Addington County General Hospital has shared new information about the oxygen leak that triggered an overnight hazardous materials response in Napanee. The leak near the emergency department caused temporary evacuations and emergency room closures while crews managed the scene. Hospital officials confirmed the incident was resolved early yesterday morning with no injuries reported. After 19 years, Linda and Warren Cavalier are heading off into the sunset. The couple have sold the Play It Again sports store on Gardner's Road in Kingston to new ownership. Linda Cavalier says they have seen generations of athletes come into the store.
3: Father and son that used to come in all the time, and the son would stay there all day if he could, looking at the equipment. Several years later, that same son walked in with his own son in a baby carrier.
1: Linda says the new owners will officially take over on Monday, but they will remain for another week during the transition period. Time now for Playoff Fever, and here is Kennedy Freeman.
4: Well, the Carolina Hurricanes dropped Game 1 of the Eastern Conference Final. They've responded with back-to-back wins to grab a 2-1 series lead, heading into Game 4 tonight at Bell Centre. That puts significant pressure on the Montreal Canadiens, who now have their backs against the wall at home. If they can't respond tonight, they'll be staring down a win-or-go-home situation in Game 5 back in Carolina. If the Habs want to even things up, step one is get the puck to the net and increase the shot volume. I'm Kennedy Freeman. Playoff Fever returns tomorrow morning at 8 o'clock.
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11: If you're traveling on the 401, it's a good drive in both directions so far. No delays between Belleville and Brockville, including Napanee, Odessa, Kingston, and Gananoque. Traffic is moving steady. Cloudy tonight, becoming partly cloudy, low of 13. Thursday, mix of sun and cloud, and then becoming cloudy in the morning, a high of 22. Friday, mix of sun and cloud, a chance of showers, and a high of 21. And Saturday, sunny with a high of 19. 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
0: 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Wow!

Tom Cochran, Life is a Highway, Kingston's 102.7 Wow FM. It's Sideshow. What a such a great driving tune, isn't it? Beautiful day for it, too. Got the windows down. I wish I could put the windows down in here. 20 degrees right now in Kingston. The tubes. She's a beauty. Kingston's 102.7 Wow FM.

She's a beauty. Kingston's 102.7 Wow FM. She's a beauty day. 20 right now in downtown Kingston. Feels like 23 with the Humidex. Some clouds and a low of 13 tonight with looks like another nice day with a high of 22 tomorrow. Right now at KingstonDaily.ca, there's a feature going on all week called the Animal House Showcase, showcasing local animal initiatives around town. We've seen everything from an organization that supports the pets of the unhoused community in our city. There's an organization that is a pet blood bank. Never would have thought that was a thing, but I mean, it totally makes sense that that would be a thing. Today, just showcased on it as out of Inverary, Sheba's Haven Rescue, which is a nonprofit that rescues basically animals that are living out the rest of their lives, the sort of palliative care for dogs. There's a full interview and everything at KingstonDaily.ca. Ken Ashizumi will have more on the news at 5 o'clock about it as well. But go check it out at KingstonDaily.ca. 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
2: If you're on the 401, no issues to report. Traffic is moving well, both eastbound and westbound between Belleville and Brockville, through Napanee, Odessa, Kingston, and Gananoque. Cloudy tonight, becoming partly cloudy, low of 13. Thursday, mix of sun and cloud, and then becoming cloudy in the morning, a high of 22. Friday, mix of sun and cloud, a chance of showers, and a high of 21. And Saturday, sunny with a high of 19. 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

I love rock and roll. 102.7 Wow FM at Sideshow. We're going to play a little game in a second here. I like to call common denominator. I got like a bajillion Sideshow points up for grabs. I got to tally up how many Sideshow points are up for grabs. We'll play after the Police. 102.7 Wow FM.

the police. Every breath you take, Kingston's 102.7 WOW FM at Sideshow. All right, let's play a game. It is called Common Denominator. I'm going to play you three clips here, and you tell me what these three artists have in common. Text your answers to 613-964-1027. I think I'm going to start harder on this one. I think they have a number of things in common, but what I'm looking for, I think, is a little more difficult. So, let's say like 5,000 Sideshow points if you can tell me what the common denominator is here.

Okay, you know all those artists. You know all those songs. What is the common denominator between those artists? What do those three artists have in common? Text your answers to 613-964-1027. I got like 5,000 sideshow points up for grabs. I think I said five, right? Sure, that sounds good. 5,000 sideshow points and a crisp high five next time I see you. Skinner, Sweet Home Alabama.

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What is the common denominator between these three bands?

All right, we'll go to the text line, 613-964-1027. They all have one-word band names, someone said. Okay, well, so it's AC/DC, Journey, and Genesis. Journey and Genesis, yes, one word. I'm not going to count that. I don't think AC/DC is one word. There's like a slash in there. I don't think that one counts. I'm not going to accept that. Someone says they all have songs in Glee. I have no idea. Not a clue. Was AC/DC, did they do an AC/DC Glee song? I don't know. If they did, I'll give you the points, but that's not what I was thinking. Someone else says they changed their musical styles over the years. No, AC/DC has sounded exactly the same for 50 plus years. So no, that's not it either. Text your answer to 613-964-1027. AC/DC, Journey, and Genesis. What is the common denominator? Toto now. 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

Toto Africa, Kingston's 102.7, Wow FM at Sideshow. Have you figured it out yet? We're playing a little game called Common Denominator. I got 5,000 Sideshow points up for grabs and a crisp high five. Next time I see you, can you tell me what these three artists have in common?

All right, a lot of wild guesses on this one. Also, I think a few that are, I'm going to say, close enough. The answer I was looking for, all three of those bands had greater success with new lead singers that replaced the originals. You had Brian Johnson with replacing Bon Scott. Steve Perry taking on the lead singing role for Journey from Greg Rowley and Neil Sean, and then Phil Collins after Peter Gabriel. But I think what I'm going to do, because nobody said that specifically, I told you it was a little harder than what I had in my head, but a few people did say that they were not the original lead singers. I will take that. 5,000 sideshow points to, let's see here, four or five people who got that part right. So let's go. 5,000 sideshow points to all of you. I will be messaging you, and we'll find a way to get you your crisp high five. It's Queen now. You're my best friend. 102.7 WOW FM.

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1: I'm Ken Ashizumi, keeping you in the loop this afternoon. The 2026 Smile Cookie Campaign has set a new fundraising record in Kingston, bringing in more than $232,000 for the Inclusive Play Project and the future Jumpstart Inclusive Playground at Shannon Park. Rachel Dornkamp with the Inclusive Play Project says the community's support is helping turn the long-awaited accessible playground into reality.
2: The best word that I have is just overwhelmed. I'm so beyond excited to see the construction started, and I'm also just really proud of our community for coming together and raising all this money, and not even just the money, helping to spread awareness about why this park is so valuable, why it's so important.
1: Construction on the playground is already underway, and organizers expect the project to be completed by September. Border officials at the Lansdowne Crossing recently seized over $11,000 in undeclared cash from a traveler entering Canada, according to the Canada Border Services Agency. Officials say carrying large amounts of money is legal, but travelers must first declare funds exceeding 10 grand. Failure to report currency can result in seizures and financial penalties. It is time for the Animal House Showcase. A local rescue dedicated to helping medically fragile dogs is raising awareness about palliative animal care in the Kingston area. Sheba's Haven Rescue takes in dogs with non-curative illnesses and provides them with a safe and loving home. Chair and founder Catherine Procreva shares what the environment is like for the animals.
3: The environment, they're not kenneled. They sleep wherever they want. They have beds all over the house. Good food.
4: And keeping them on their meds.
3: Yeah, the meds.
1: You can check out the full interview on our website, kingstondaily.ca. It is game four between the Habs and Hurricanes in Montreal. Carolina leads the Eastern Conference final 2-1. At the World Hockey Championships, Canada edged Czechia by a score of 3-2. Also this afternoon, the Blue Jays took 2-3 from the Marlins, winning the finale 2-1. In women's hoops, Toronto travels to Chicago. The next time you are scrolling through your phone, visit KingstonDaily.ca and see what Kingston is talking about. 401 traffic and weather together next.
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9: If you're on the 401, things are moving well both ways between Belleville and Brockville, and no slowdowns through Napanee, Odessa, Kingston, or Gananoque, with no problems reported. Cloudy tonight, becoming partly cloudy, low of 13. Thursday, mix of sun and cloud, and then becoming cloudy in the morning, a high of 22. Friday, mix of sun and cloud, a chance of showers, and a high of 21. And Saturday, sunny with a high of 19. 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

Huey Lewis in the news on 102.7 WOW FM. It's Sideshow. Big Bird almost died in space, like for real. Details on that and more coming up on Things You Didn't Know Yesterday after Billy Idol. 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

0: Billy Idol, Rebel Yell, Kingston's 102.7 WOW FM. It's Sideshow, and this is Things You Didn't Know Yesterday. The first known use of OMG was in a letter to Winston Churchill in 1917. A British admiral actually wrote OMG in parentheses, oh my God, decades before texting even existed. So technically, grandma's Facebook comments are just preserving history.
1: That belongs in a museum. So do you.
0: Costco's famous Buck 50 hot dog and pop combo is so popular that Costco serves 124 million hot dogs a year. That's around six times more hot dogs than all of the Major League Baseball stadiums combined. And my guess is if they started selling beer in the food court, they would beat the MLB in that too.
2: Hey, who wants to play Drink the Beer?
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0: And Big Bird almost died in space. Carol Spiney, the Big Bird puppeteer, was invited to fly on the ill-fated Challenger as Big Bird to get more kids interested in NASA. But the costume couldn't fit, so he didn't go. Luckily, Big Bird had other career aspirations.
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6: A steady drive on the 401, no delays between Belleville and Brockville, and traffic is running smoothly through Napanee, Odessa, Kingston, and Gananoque, with no problems reported. Cloudy tonight, becoming partly cloudy, low of 13. Thursday, mix of sun and cloud, and then becoming cloudy in the morning, a high of 22. Friday, mix of sun and cloud, a chance of showers, and a high of 21. And Saturday, sunny with a high of 19. 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

Aerosmith, Sweet Emotion on 102.7 Wow FM at Sideshow. I don't know if you've ever been to Disney World or not, but the Aerosmith Rock and Roller Coaster, which was actually one of my favorite rides at Disney, is no more. They've completely changed. Well, it's still the same ride, essentially, but they've gotten rid of the Aerosmith part of it. It's Muppets now. Like a Muppets Rock and Roller Coaster or something. Just the Aerosmith stuff got taken out of it. Kind of a bummer. I'm glad I got to ride it one last time with my kids. We went a couple summers ago. Prince now. When Doves Cry. Kingston's 102.7.

Prince, When Doves Cry, Kingston's 102.7 Wow FM. It's Sideshow, another beautiful day in Kingston. Looking like another one tomorrow. High of 22 and a mix of sun and cloud tomorrow. Patio weather, baby. I stopped by the Spearhead patio last night on my way home, and it was hopping. People are feeling the patio weather, that's for sure. Survivor now. Eye of the Tiger, Kingston's 102.7 Wow FM.

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1: 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It is clear in both directions from Belleville to Brockville, including through Napanee, Odessa, Kingston, and Gananoque. Cloudy tonight, becoming partly cloudy, low of 13. Thursday, mix of sun and cloud, and then becoming cloudy in the morning, a high of 22. Friday, mix of sun and cloud, a chance of showers, and a high of 21. And Saturday, sunny with a high of 19. 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

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What About Love on 102.7 Wow FM. It's Sideshow. Another beautiful day in my neighborhood. This song always makes me want to go sit on a patio. Jimmy Buffett, Margaritaville on Wow FM.

0: Jimmy Buffett, Margaritaville, Kingston's 102.7, Wow FM. It is Sideshow. If you could know what your pet was saying to you, would you want to know? Apparently there's, people are using AI for everything now, an AI pet translator. They claim to be 95% accurate. Would you want to know what your pets are really saying to you?
1: Introducing Rosetta Bone AI, the revolutionary pet translator with a 95% accuracy rate.
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It's Sideshow. If you've ever had kids in the Kingston area and they were into sports, you probably bought them some equipment at Play It Again Sports. The owners are set to retire. Ken Hashizumi's got the full story along with local news and 401 traffic and weather together at 6 o'clock from the KingstonDaily.ca newsroom. 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

0: 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Here's what you need to know.
1: I'm Ken Hashizumi, keeping you in the loop this afternoon. A record-breaking Smile Cookie campaign is helping bring an inclusive playground to Kingston. More than $232,000 was raised this year for the Inclusive Play Project, making it the largest Smile Cookie total ever recorded locally. Tim Hortons restaurant owner Sherry Agnew says the Kingston community showed incredible support throughout the campaign.
2: That's our highest ever for Smile Cookie in Kingston. We're just so thrilled to be able to finish the funding for the Inclusive Play Project. This playground, as you can hear, is under construction right now, and we're just amazed how the community supports us.
1: The future Jumpstart Inclusive Playground at Shannon Park will feature accessible equipment designed for people of all abilities to enjoy together. After 19 years, Linda and Warren Cavalier are heading off into the sunset. The couple have sold the Play It Again sports store on Gardner's Road in Kingston to new ownership. Linda Cavalier says they have seen generations of athletes come into the store.
3: Father and son that used to come in all the time, and the son would stay there all day if he could, looking at the equipment. Several years later, that same son walked in with his own son in a baby carrier.
1: Linda says the new owners will officially take over on Monday, but they will remain for another week during the transition period. The Rolling Barrage is back for a 10th year. The Cross Canada Motorcycle Procession will stop in Kingston on August the 9th. Event lead Richard Schumann says the Limestone City is one of the more popular stops on the tour.
4: They love Kingston. They love stopping here with the history, with Royal Military College, with the base. They love to have OPP members come out, and we would love to have more of the corrections join us this year as well.
1: Schumann expects around 175 motorcycles be taking part in the event that raises money and awareness of post-traumatic stress disorder among first responders. The Habs look to even the NHL Eastern Conference final tonight when they host the Hurricanes in Game 4. Carolina is up 2-1. Canada scored a 3-2 victory over Czechia today at the World Hockey Championships. WNBA action sees the tempo in Chicago to take on the Sky. The next time you are scrolling through your phone, visit KingstonDaily.ca and see what Kingston is talking about. 401 traffic and weather together next.
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9: There's no holdups on the 401. Traffic is moving well eastbound and westbound between Belleville and Brockville, and no issues through Napanee, Odessa, Kingston, or Yananoque. Cloudy tonight, becoming partly cloudy, low of 13. Thursday, mix of sun and cloud, and then becoming cloudy in the morning, a high of 22. Friday, mix of sun and cloud, a chance of showers, and a high of 21. And Saturday, sunny with a high of 19. 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

Gloria Gaynor, I Will Survive on 102.7 WOW FM. It's Sideshow. Some clouds tonight, a low of 12. And tomorrow, that sunshine returns with a high of 23. Another beauty day on the way. Do you remember the show Saved by the Bell?

Oh, yeah. So I'm a child of the 80s and 90s. I grew up on Saved by the Bell. General Mills is doing Saved by the Bell themed cereal boxes coming up. This is like General Mills is going like, all right, we've figured you out, 40 somethings. We know what you want. You want stuff in your cereal because that's what you grew up on, and you want Saved by the Bell. They're selling right to us. And you know what? I'm going to be honest with you. I'm going to buy a box of cereal that's got Kelly Kapowski on it. I had me a pretty big crush on Kelly Kapowski growing up, I will tell you. Bon Jovi now, You Give Love a Bad Name on 102.7 WOW FM.

0: This one says, would you rather live during the zombie apocalypse or real life Jurassic Park?
1: Wow. I think I would be good with zombies. I think I could talk to them. And I would just act like them. Like, you just act like a zombie. So when they come up, you're like, no, me too, bro. Like, where's the next person we can eat? I could use some human right now.
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7: If you're on the 401, it's a good-looking drive. No delays reported in either direction between Belleville and Brockville, including Napanee, Odessa, Kingston, and Gananoque. Cloudy tonight, becoming partly cloudy, a low of 13. Thursday, mix of sun and cloud, and then becoming cloudy in the morning, a high of 22. Friday, mix of sun and cloud, a chance of showers, and a high of 21. And Saturday, sunny with a high of 19. 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

Soft Cell, 102.7 WOW FM at Sideshow. Some more details coming out about the, Monday night, the emergency department at the hospital in Napanee closed down. People had to evacuate, and a lot of people asking questions. What's going on? KingstonDaily.ca is the full story. Turns out it was an oxygen leak, and it was a totally precautionary thing, but that's what it was. It was a big oxygen storage tank leak, which I'm like, now I know I'm going to sound like an idiot here to some people, but like, isn't oxygen cool? Like, isn't like it made the emergency department more breathable? I'm sure there's a reason why an oxygen leak is a problem, but that's the stuff we breathe, right? Like, that feels like that's not a problem. It's Bob Seger now. And wow.

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1: Traffic along the 401 is looking steady. No delays between Belleville and Brockville, and traffic is moving well through Napanee, Odessa, Kingston, and Gananoque with no collisions to report. Cloudy tonight, becoming partly cloudy, a low of 13. Thursday, mix of sun and cloud, and then becoming cloudy in the morning, a high of 22. Friday, mix of sun and cloud, a chance of showers, and a high of 21. And Saturday, sunny with a high of 19. 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Stay on time and up to date with 401 traffic and weather together tomorrow morning starting at 6.

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It's Sideshow. After sweeping the Avalanche, the Golden Knights are the Western Conference champions in the NHL, and the Eastern Conference still up for grabs. Hurricanes, Canadians, game four tonight. Carolina leads the series 2-1. Puck drops at 8 o'clock tonight in Montreal. 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

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Shout out to everybody who went out and got a smile cookie during Tim Hortons Smile Cookie Week campaign this year, bringing in a record $232,000 for the Inclusive Play Project. 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

Night Ranger, Sister Christian, Kingston's 102.7, WOW FM at Sideshow. That about does it for me tonight. I am out of here. I hope you have yourself a fantastic evening. And I will talk to you again tomorrow. Looks like another beautiful day on the way for Kingston. Get your requests in for Tony Lorino, 7 o'clock, the All Request Hour. 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I've been checking the text line. Some good ones coming in. Looking forward to it. Tony's got that coming up at 7. Have a great night. The Eagles, one of these nights. Kingston's 102.7. Wow.

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I'm Tony Lorino. This time tomorrow night, it's on the All Request Hour. You, Earth, Wind & Fire, Lionel Richie, biggest concert party of the summer. Why don't you come back and win your tickets this time tomorrow night?

0: 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I'm Tony DeReno. Jesse is the girl. Jesse's not the guy in this case, but Jesse loves Jesse's girl, the song.
1: Is it a girl?
0: It all makes sense, right? 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
6: Plan accordingly. Tonight, partly cloudy with a low of 13. Tomorrow, mainly cloudy with a high of 22. Friday, a mix of sun and cloud with a high of 21 and a chance of rain in some places. And Saturday, clear skies with a low of 9. Currently, it's 15.
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a blast. Don't require a karaoke night out and about to do that, though. We can just sing along right here with this one. Pretty in Pink music now. OMD, now the all-request hour.

Kingston's 102.7 Wow FM. Jim, thanks for the text. Had that Power Ballad CD from back in the day. Got it all scratched up. Jim, don't you worry about some scratches. We got this one for you tonight.

0: iconic acts. Iconic acts. One amazing night. Amazing night. And you're there for it all. Keep listening and you could win tickets to the Sing a Song All Night Long 2026 tour starring Earth, Wind & Fire and Lionel Richie. 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Right here.
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Kingston's 102.7 Wow FM. I'm Tony Marino, and tomorrow is the night. Earth, Wind, and Fire and Lionel Richie. Any date on their tour you want to see? If you want to see them right close to you, you want a road trip somewhere else, you can win. Just make sure you're back right at the beginning of the show tomorrow night right here.

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Yeah, we love to say wow with some of the songs you just haven't heard in a long, long time. 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

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I'm Tony Dorino. Welcome to the All Request Hour. Ooh, it's going to be a good night tonight and an even better one tomorrow with Earth, Wind & Fire and Lionel Richie tickets. Yeah, right at the beginning of the show tomorrow night, you can make plans for their Sing a Song All Night Long tour with us. Come on back and win right here tomorrow night.